0: so much to the community and to me, and this guy, George Storman, who hates being the center of attention. I'm afraid you're just going to have to suffer. It's impossible to quantify the positive impact that George has had on his colleagues, on our listeners, our donors, and me during his years at KCCK in Kirkwood. 40-year veterans are very rare in the broadcasting business, and it wouldn't surprise me if George is one of the last in broadcasting at the college to have such a great long career. More than anybody, George knows the ups and downs that KCCK has had. He stuck with the station through some pretty challenging times, and I've always been grateful that when, instead of fleeing for greener pastures, when I was hired, he stuck around and gave me a chance. We never could have turned things around without him. He has been at the radio station nearly every day of those 41 years, arriving at 4:30 a.m., and when necessary, staying as late as it took to get the job done. Our listeners are grateful for his many years of being a calm, trusted news voice, guiding our community through bad weather, through 9/11, through a pandemic. But KCCK would never have gotten along without the work that he did behind the scenes, because it was his job to keep our infrastructure in good shape and make sure there were always shows to run during the off hours. If you ever woke up in the middle of the night and were happy to have some good music to listen to, it's because George made sure there was something on the air. And he's also given us help with our field recordings and live broadcasts. We had a couple of minutes of dead air tonight. Guess what? Because George was busy. We'll do better next time, I promise. He truly does it all. I will miss your steadying presence. Please stand now and show your appreciation for a true broadcasting titan, George Storman.
1: Since I have been at KCCK for 40 years, it gave me an opportunity to work for some of the, or work with some of the legends of the station, people like Bill Bell, Mark Yother, Gordon Paulson, and Nancy York. Jacqueline Hallblum, who is here with us tonight, is still working at Iowa Public Radio. And of course, the current staff is top-notch, starting with Dennis, Bob Stewart, Hollis Monroe, Ron Adkins, Michelle Collier, Laura Carson, and our weekenders, Bobby DeForest, John Heim, Ed English, Craig Kessler, Saul Luberoff, Bob Najax, Murray Kent, and the late Carrie J. Hahn. And I want to give a special shout out tonight to Jenny Alonso. Her husband Steve is here with us tonight. Steve, would you stand up? Jenny was the development director when I started at KCCK, the first fundraiser at the station. Jazz Under the Stars was the brainchild of Jenny. From humble beginnings in 1987 to what it is today, I think that deserves a round of applause. I want to thank my family for being so supportive. It's nice to have kids who are tech savvy to help you with problems you don't know how to fix in this modern day. Son Michael, my oldest, was the station's first webmaster when he was still in high school. When he went off to Iowa State, he turned things over to brother Andy. The website that they redesigned and updated won a national award for public radio stations. Son Brady used to tag along with me at various station events. He gave me some tips on HTML that helped me do website work when I didn't really know much about coding. And of course, son Daniel. Daniel started doing recordings of concerts for us when he was still in high school. And if you've ever listened to our broadcasts of the Iowa City Jazz Festival, Daniel is the person behind the scenes who does the engineers the broadcasts, keeps it all together and running smoothly. and my grandkids, some of my most loyal listeners. And by the way, there are five more out in Colorado who couldn't be here tonight. And I want to also thank Kirkwood Community College for continuing to support the radio station all of these years. And finally, to all of you who come to station events, many of you are listeners, many of you are supporters, and we have needed that support the past few years with the loss of federal funding, which has made things more difficult, but you have come through and helped us in that regard. So thank you to all of you. So one more thing. I would like all of my fellow veterans to stand up and be recognized. If you're a veteran or are currently serving in the military, please stand up and be recognized.

0: And in conclusion, I just want to say I'm proud to have been a part of this organization for the past 40 years. Thank you.
1: Thanks, George.
2: All right. No, nope, you're not done yet. So, George mentioned he has some very special members of the audience here tonight, and we're going to turn that, maybe Harvey, would you take that plaque there and give it to your grandpa? George kind of crouched down here. The plaque says, in recognition of 41 years of leadership and service to the KCCK family, thank you. All right, kneel down there and get a picture with the kids. Turn around for the picture, everybody. And you may notice that most of us are wearing a green shirt that says, clean up your act. That, of course, is the environmental show that George has been producing for more than 30 years on KCCK, and I am happy to report that that show is going to continue because George has agreed to continue producing several segments every week for us to continue to learn about and find ways to help preserve our environment. He says, am I done now? All right. Thank you. Thank you, George. Thank you all for participating in this very special night and helping us recognize, as I said, a true broadcasting titan. Are you ready to hear some more music? I would think so. One of the things that I admire most about a band is when they take a retro song or a style and update it for our modern times. Few groups do this as well as Vandello, who has owned and expanded their remit to become a band that is at the same time completely unique, but also as comfortable as your favorite chair. But you're not going to want to sit in your favorite chair because you're going to want to feel like getting up and dancing. We are so proud to have them here, and what a great conclusion to Jazz Into the Stars 26. Please welcome Vandello.
3: How's everybody doing tonight? One more congratulations for George, please. That's amazing. 41 years. We're Vandello, you guys. We're excited to play for you tonight on the final evening of Jazz Under the Stars. I grew up coming to this event. It is such an honor to be here tonight playing for you. Let's have some fun.

We're Vandello, you guys. We're so excited to be here. We're going to play a mix of cover tunes and some Vandello originals for you tonight. And if you know any of them, please sing along. If you feel like cutting a rug or cutting some grass up here, please join in the dancing. That is part of what makes a Vandello show a Vandello show.

0: That was a Vandello original for you. And we got another one right now. Let's do it.
1: One, two, three, four.

Higher in Love. That one's going on the next album. Once again, we're Vandella, you guys. We're so happy to be here. Thank you to KCCK for having us. Thank all of you for coming out.

0: going into it?
1: Yeah.

That was a Vandello original for you too, a little reimagined from our first album that we recorded in Nashville. We are so happy to be here tonight. Thank you so much. You can find us on Facebook. You can find us on Spotify and Apple Music and all the things, you guys. We'd love to keep seeing you.

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1: Thank you.

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Thank you so much for coming out tonight on this beautiful full moon night. 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

0: 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If you think they're up for it.
1: Yeah, we're up for it.
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1: Give it up for the boys, everybody. Jared Adam on guitar, Rob Davis on drums, Derek Chatham on bass, Saul Lubaroff on that horn. We got one more for you. And it's a doozy. I don't know if you guys are ready for this one. I see some people wearing unladylike shirts out there. Makes me think you might know this one. Singing along is mandatory. This is a Mandela original. One, two, one, two, three.
2: Mister, put that bottle down.

0: All right, Vandello. All right, we're going to give the band a short break, pump them full of fluids, towel them off, and bring them back for a second.
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0: Thanks
1: City.
0: Thanks again for joining us for week number

0: Hello, Cedar Rapids. How's everybody doing tonight? I would like to take a moment of appreciation for this sturgeon moon, please. Stunning. What a beautiful night to close out this summer concert series. We're Bandello. My name is Megan. We're happy to be back playing some more tunes for you guys tonight. And we're going to start off with some originals, some Bandello originals. These are from our, These are from our second album, Unladylike Behavior. Are you ready, boys?
1: One, two, three, four.

0: to watch the news. 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
0: They all say,
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0: Thank you. Thanks very much. That was a Carol Emerald song. I met a new friend out here who complimented us on our Carol Emerald songs, and that's how we know we're among our people here. Yes. Let's go sit up a little bit, boys, shall we?
1: If you dig under my feet,

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Thanks very much, everybody. My name is Megan. We're Vandello. We're super happy to be here. Our next show is going to be at CSPS. And if you have never been to CSPS, shame on you. And I want you all to buy a ticket. It's been October. It's going to be awesome. Oh, that's right. In September, we are playing at CR Midnight Smoker. That's right. That just got finalized, too. If you like the best barbecue in the world, I mean, I don't know why you wouldn't come.

to get. How about another Vandello original? Does that sound good to you guys? This song is from our first album, and we wrote it in the car on the way down to Nashville to record. This was sort of like a spur-of-the-moment ad to our first album. If you know it, sing along. It's called Tick Tock Boom Boom.

0: mixology. We're going to do mixology. You guys, I think we have time for one more for you. One more. And we're going to pull another Mandela original out. Thank you so much for having us out. It's been wonderful. I hope you guys have had a great time. Thank you to KCCK for having us. You boys ready?
1: Ready.
0: One, two, and one, two, three.

0: 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Thank you to KCCK. 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Have
1: Thank
0: a wonderful
1: you,
0: night.
1: Once again, Vandello! Thanks again so much for being here for the final Jazz Under the Stars. Hope everybody has a great Labor Day weekend and a Super Fall coming up, and that you take advantage of all the different music events that we have all year round here in the Cedar Rapids and Iowa City area. Many of them can be found.
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3: This is Bob Nodjox. It's a cascade of notes riding on a smooth glissando, falling like rain into your heart. It's the sound of the alto saxophone of Benny Carter. That hyperbole may be a bit over the top, but it indicates my enthusiasm for the life's work of Benny Carter. On this short list sax soiree, we'll sample the work of Carter in each decade of his major career, beginning with this work from the 1950s.

Benny Carter with Jimmy Rolls and Barney Kessel in 1957. Benny Carter stayed around longer than almost any other second-generation jazzman that one can think of, except perhaps for the journeyman Benny Waters, who holds the world's record by playing his tenor until his death at 96. But Carter was a top-ranked musician, composer, and arranger for parts of eight decades. His legacy extends back to the late 1920s, when he was contributing arrangements to Fletcher Henderson and Duke Ellington. And it runs into the mid-1990s, as he continued to play at a top professional level. It seems that Benny Carter's artistic excellence was always above and beyond. In the 1930s, Benny Carter's alto saxophone voice was one of the top three in the world of jazz, along with Johnny Hodges of the Duke Ellington Orchestra and the stylist Willie Smith, who played with Jimmy Lunsford. Carter was at the top of the heap. Yet Carter expanded his interest and in the early 1940s moved to California to work on the Hollywood soundstage as an arranger and composer. In our day, this move would seem pedestrian. In that time, it was not only a major career move, but a social one also. The quiet, dignified Carter broke the color line in an industry that was notoriously bigoted. Even with a heavy arranging schedule, he found time to front a big band on the side. It's our good fortune that Capitol Records saw fit to record the band, which included a very young trombonist named J.J. Johnson. This rendition of Poinciana was arranged by Frank Comstock, but carries the stamp of Benny Carter. His lead alto and solo are outstanding in this 1943 recording.

If Hollywood was welcoming in the early 1940s, the general American society was not. In the previous decade, important jazz musicians moved to Europe to live a freer life, and Carter was no exception. In the 1930s, he fled racial oppression in the United States to find new opportunities to play in Europe. He not only found top musicians like French guitarist Django Reinhardt, but also another American expatriate, tenor saxophonist Coleman Hawkins. They made several excellent recordings along the way, but returned to the United States as the war in Europe grew more menacing. Here is Benny Carter's arrangement and trumpet with tenor saxophonist Coleman Hawkins in France in 1937 and Out of Nowhere.

In the mid-1980s, I saw Benny Carter on a tour of the Swing Reunion Group at Hancher Auditorium in Iowa City. At the time, my goal was to see in person the vibraphonist Red Norvo and guitarist Remo Palmier, two musicians I admired and had never seen live. A bonus was pianist Teddy Wilson and drummer Mel Lewis. But an even greater addition was the wonderful saxophone of Benny Carter, as he fronted the group. As thrilled as I was at seeing and hearing the other musicians, in retrospect, it was Benny Carter who provided the lasting impression. Carter's sound can only be described as liquid as it pours out the music. As an artist, I can think of another analogy. One could almost see the music as a tangible line of color and form.

Betty Carter's own Evening Star from 1984. This tour with old friends was only the tip of the iceberg of jazz activities that Benny Carter took on in the 1980s. In previous decades, it was an event when Carter would make a jazz recording. There are large gaps in his recording schedule. Sometimes almost 10 years has happened from the mid-60s to the mid-70s, as writing and arranging for television movies took up his time. However, since that sabbatical, Carter was back in the studios making up for lost time. There were probably 24 issues under his name by the mid-1990s, and each with a different lineup, and almost every one a gem of one sort or another. The names of his collaborators and associates is a who's who of jazz: Oscar Peterson, Milt Jackson, Joe Pass, Ray Bryant, Red Norvo, Gene Harris, John Lewis, Hank Jones, and Phil Woods. With Woods, he recorded two well-received albums, the first in 1989 at age of 82, the second in 1996, which is actually a recording of a performance in Cambridge, Massachusetts. Both are exceptional, but the second shows the work of a man near 90 years old, still playing at a very high level of musicianship. Phil Woods is a preeminent altoist in his own right, but it's obvious he enjoys the company of his older idol.

There's not enough time in this shortlist program to even scratch the surface of Benny Carter's work. If I've given you a small sample of the wondrous things that await you in the work of Carter, then I've done my small task. It may be cliched, but there are not enough superlatives to describe this gentle, unassuming man, who was an inspiration to several generations of jazz players. He did his work, both social and musical, with the best of motives, and in a manner that brought credit to him, though sometimes belatedly. At the time when the best of his musical friends and companions were retired or had passed on, Benny Carter was inspired to continue creating. It seemed that nearly everyone sat up and took notice. With his longevity and high standards, Carter finally received the accolades he deserved. His presence continues to inspire and amaze us.

This is Bob Nodjox with the fourth program in the series Sax Soiree for the Shortlist. Eddie Miller is a singular voice in jazz, and his instrument is a tenor saxophone. If John Coltrane represents the liberal, cutting-edge voice of the avant-garde, Miller is a creative conservative. Or, if Coleman Hawkins' sound is the yin with its forthright

Eddie Miller in 1944 and My Monday Date. I first noticed Eddie Miller on some romantic choral recordings by the voices of Walter Schumann. Here was the velvet sound of this vocal choir, punctuated by the firm, forthright, and individual sound of a tenor saxophone. I liked that sound, as well as the songs. In my college days, there was a disc jockey out of Chicago or New Orleans who used Walter Schumann's recording of For All We Know as his closing theme song. When I bought the 10-inch LP, I found Eddie Miller playing obbligato and solos on Fools Rush In, and I was hooked.

Well, that was just the first of it. Eddie Miller kept popping up on Capitol recordings, sometimes with Dixie, arranged by his old Reed buddy, Matty Matlock, and also in the movie band of Pete Kelly's Blues. To some extent, it was New Orleans come Chicago by way of Hollywood. To me, it was just good music.

Eddie Miller with the mid-50s, Pete Kelly's Blues Band with Dick Cathcart on cornet, Matty Matlock on clarinet, and guitarist George Van Epps. Actor Jack Webb was the narrator and main character in the film Pete Kelly's Blues. Eddie Miller grew up in New Orleans. Though storied in song and history, perhaps New Orleans' greatest fame is the steady stream of jazz players that has given the world, from Louis Armstrong in the early 20s to the Marsalis Brothers in the early 80s. The city has never stopped sharing their musical gifts. Eddie Miller was at first a clarinetist. You can hear him on an instrument making his hometown proud on Bob Crosby's recording of South Rampart Street Parade. His model was the troubled clarinetist of the early and influential New Orleans Rhythm Kings, Leon Rapolo. The story goes that Rapolo came to hear young Eddie Miller play, and Miller, wishing to impress his idol, gave forth with playing full of showy phrases and burning technique. After the performance, Rapolo gave Eddie this advice: "It's not how many notes you play, it's how you play them." Eddie Miller never forgot and forged an economical and graceful style that was his hallmark on the tenor saxophone, too. Miller is often compared to the Chicago tenorist Bud Freeman, yet Freeman had an agitated and angular style, while Miller was one of the smoothest players around. Still, Eddie Miller could cook when he needed to. His greatest prominence came with a hot and traditionally based Bob Crosby swing band in the 1930s and early 40s.

Eddie Miller with Bob Crosby swinging at the Sugar Bowl, Nappy LaMare on the vocal. Virtually every writer who refers to Eddie Miller will remark on his beautiful tone on tenor, but he also wrote a wonderful ballad called Lazy Mood, which over the years became a standard. With words by Johnny Mercer, it became Love's Got Me in a Lazy Mood, and it was a minor hit record in 1944. In any performance, it fits Eddie's sound and substance perfectly.

When the Bob Crosby Orchestra broke up in 1942, Eddie Miller was out on his own, but never out of work. After a brief stint with his own band, he signed on with the 20th Century Fox Movie Studios and was a staff musician at Capitol Records, working often with Matty Matlock. By the 1950s, Miller's saxophone had become one of the most familiar sounds on radio, records, and in the movies.

When you hear Eddie Miller, you are captivated by his exquisite tone that one can only compare to a cross between Lester Young and Bud Freeman. Though an obscure figure to the modern jazz listener, Miller was a well-regarded and prominent musical voice a couple of generations ago. Eddie Miller's later years were spent back in his hometown of New Orleans, playing with clarinetist Pete Fountain's group. He always had a fondness for joining the reunions of the Bob Crosby Bobcats. Probably the best of the last of Eddie Miller was a live performance with pianist Johnny Varo in 1982. Fortunately, it was recorded, for later in the 80s, Miller slid into senility and died in 1991. Here's a sample from that Varo session, Sunday.

Eddie Miller's passing cut another tie with our ancestors in jazz. Save for a few of us who play those old LPs or CD reissues from time to time, Miller's name is erased from the collective cultural memory. Eddie Miller was not a pioneer, but he was a major creative voice in this music. He represented the dedicated, hard-working musicians, the kind that can play in a studio or section, whose artistic voice stands out as individual and distinct, though uncredited. It's not popular in jazz circles these days to acknowledge that white musicians have any claim on jazz history. However, Richard Sudhalter's fine book, Lost Chords, does just that, showing not only the interlocking interracial creative effort in the making of jazz, but the camaraderie of early pioneers in doing so. And it gives just due to Miller this way. After Bud Freeman, the outstanding white tenor saxophonist of the 1930s, to the point of almost being an independent force, was unquestionably Eddie Miller. This is Bob Nodjocks.

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I'm Hollis Monroe. It's time for Jazz Masters.

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Herbie Mann from his release Memphis Underground, back in 1969. And that was his take on Battle Hymn of the Republic. Herbie Mann featured there on flute, Roy Ayers on the vibes. Sonny Sharrock heard there on guitar. It's the birthday of Sonny Sharrock, born on this date in 1940, with us only till 1994. Unique in modern jazz, he first aspired as a doo-wop singer, determined to take music as his vocation after listening to Miles Davis's Kind of Blue. He wanted to play the saxophone, but instead he took up the guitar in his early 20s due to his asthma. Nonetheless, he emulated his guitar styling after the energy of such players as Coltrane and Pharoah Sanders. He appeared as a cameo in Miles Davis's Jack Johnson album and Wayne Shorter's Supernova album as well. Well, just because school has started doesn't mean that we can't steal one more week of summer. Join us today for the final Jazz Under the Stars with Vandello. We'll also celebrate George Dorman's 40-plus years at KCCK with a retirement party. Bring your own picnic or enjoy tasty treats from a variety of rotating food vendors. 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Just one more concert this evening at 6:30. Hello, I'm Hollis Monroe. Thanks for joining me. We're opening the doors to our Jazz Masters. And today we're taking a jazz snapshot of the year. Well, we're going to start with the year 1955. In this hour, we're going to celebrate the year 1955, 56, 57, a bunch of them. But we're taking a snapshot of the date of August 27th, including people recording on this date. For example, the Mundell Low Quartet, their debut self-titled album recorded August 27th, 1955. Ella Fitzgerald was with Buddy Bregman at his orchestra recording the Rodgers and Hart Songbooks, Volumes 1 and 2. On August 27th, 1956, Jerry Mulligan and the Paul Desmond Quartet, their eponymous album, 1957, the Jerry Mulligan Quartet in Concert, 1957, on August 27th. Jerry Mulligan, also loved this date, Jerry Mulligan Meets the Saxophonists, 1957. Tenorman Stan Getz recorded Big Band Bossa Nova, arranged by Gary McFarland, August 27th, 1962. Also in 1962 on that date, Dexter Gordon Go, George Russell Sextet, The Outer View, Dexter Gordon, The Jumpin' Blues, 1970, Don Cherry working on Art Deco in 1988, Cedar Walton Sextet began their Art Blakey Legacy recording, 1993, Niels Henning Ørsted Petersen Trio, first sessions for Friends Forever, as a tribute to Kenny Drew, 1995, Richard Galliano Quartet featuring Gary Burton, If You Love Me, 2006, Branford Marsalis Quartet, Metamorphosen, 2008, and the H2 Big Band, featuring Marie Renee, August 27th, 2013. August 27th birthdays, saxophonist Lester Young, the Prez, born in 1909, left us so early at the age of 49 in 1959. Saxophonist, arranger, band leader Med Flory, born August 27th, 1926, with us till 2014. Pianist composer Alice Coltrane, born 1937, with us till 2007. Guitarist Sonny Sharrock, born 1940, with us till 1994, left us at the age of 53. Guitarist Danny Embry, born on this date of 27th, and also born on the 27th, guitarist Rez Abazi. I started off with one that was recorded on the 27th, as I said, in 1962. Blue Note release from Dexter Gordon from Go, featuring Dexter Gordon on tenor sax, Sonny Clark on the piano, Butch Warren on the bass, Billy Higgins on the drums. Kicking off our Jazz Masters with, from Dexter Gordon's Go, Love for Sale.

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Iowa's Jazz Station, 88.3 KCCK, recorded August 27th, 1957 for Verve Records. Jerry Mulligan with the Paul Desmond Quartet with Battle Hymn of the Republican. Jerry Mulligan on baritone sax, Paul Desmond alto sax, Joe Benjamin on the bass, Dave Bailey on the drums. And we began this hour of Jazz Masters with one from Dexter Gordon, recorded on August 27, 1962 for Blue Note Records from his album Go. We heard Love for Sale with Dexter on tenor sax, Sonny Clark backing up Long Tall Dexter at the piano, Butch Warren on the bass, Billy Higgins on the drums. When you give money to KCCK, you guarantee the future of jazz in our community. 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

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Recorded in November of 1952 in Frankfurt, Germany, as one of the Jazz at the Philharmonic concerts produced by the great Norman Granz. Jazz at the Philharmonic, Frankfurt 1952, featuring Lester Young on tenor sax, Flip Phillips doubling on tenor, Roy Eldridge on trumpet, Hank Jones on piano, Ray Brown bass, Max Roach on the drums for Dre's Blues. Lester Young was born August 27th, 1909. He was one of the true jazz tenor giants. He was a tenor man who came up with a completely different concept in which to play his horn, sort of floating over bar lines with that light tone rather than adopting the popular Coleman Hawkins approach that was really dominant at the time. He was really a nonconformist. Nicknamed Prez by Billie Holiday, he had the ironic experience in the 50s of hearing many young tenors try to sound exactly like him. Many critics have written that Lester didn't sound as good after getting out of the military. He had a horrible experience with, racism and brutality. They were horrifying, affecting his mental state and his state of mind for the remainder of his life. And although many critics have written that he never sounded as good after getting out of the military, despite erratic health, he actually was in his prime in his mid to late 40s. And he toured and was well paid by Norman Granz with Jazz at the Philharmonic on and off through the 40s and the 50s, and also made some, well, wonderful series of recordings for Aladdin as well. I'm Hollis Monroe. Thank you so much for joining us for Jazz Masters. 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Nobody plays the blues like KCCK. 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

All that jazz from Kirkwood Community College, Jazz 88.3 KCCK. For comparison, we're talking about the difference between Coleman Hawkins and, of course, Lester Young, who was born August 27th, 1930. From Soul Blues, that's the title cut, and you hear the difference between that heavy, beefy baritone by Coleman Hawkins. Kenny Burrell backing him up. Kenny Burrell on the guitar, Ray Bryant piano, Wendell Marshall on the bass, O.C. Johnson on the drums for Soul Blues. 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
1: From Quality Radio Productions, it's another edition of Jazz Progressions, an exploration of the wide and varied world of modern jazz. I'm Jake Longwell. We'll open the hour with a session recorded in Berlin in November of 1971, and a quartet co-led by Hungarian guitarist Attila Zoller and Japanese pianist Masahiko Sato. The album is called Path Through the Haze, and it was reissued in 2025 on CD thanks to the Japanese Solid label. The album originally issued on MPS Records, and Solid has been reissuing classic MPS recordings of late. The rest of the band, two other Japanese musicians, bassist Yasuo Arakawa and drummer Masahiko Ozu, respectively. And from that album, we'll hear the track Meet.

From 1969, that's a UK quartet fronted by guitarist Ray Russell. With Roy Fry featured on electric piano there, he also plays acoustic on this release, along with Ron Mathewson on bass and Alan Rushton on drums. The Columbia album, Dragon Hill, we listened to Can I Have My Paperback Back. Prior to that, quartet co-led by guitarist Attila Zoller and pianist Masahiko Sato, the album from 1971, Path Through the Haze. We heard Meet, M-E-E-T. In this segment, we'll listen to a pair of tracks featuring the iconic Chicago-area drummer Chad Taylor. We'll begin with Chad leading his own trio from a Cuneiform Records release from 2020, the album The Daily Biological, with Brian Settles on tenor sax and Neil Pedagurski on piano. This is the closing track of the release, Between Sound and Sound.

That's a quartet fronted by saxophonist Jeff Chan, and the album In Chicago, a 2003 release on Asian Improv Records. With Amin Muhammad on trumpet, Tetsu Aoki on bass, and Chad Taylor on drums, we heard the opening track, Round and Round. Chad Taylor leading his own trio before that from 2020, the album The Daily Biological. And we heard the closing track of that CD, Between Sound and Silence. You are tuned to an exploration of the wide and varied world of modern jazz. We call it Jazz Progressions. I'm your host, Jake Longwell. 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If you'd like the playlist or streaming audio for this program, it's Jazz Progressions number 2604. We'll continue on in a free jazz vein to conclude the hour, and we'll begin this set with a session fronted by British reed man Noah Howard, featured on alto sax. A session recorded in New York in 1969, the album The Black Ark, reissued on CD on the UK Bo Weevil label. And he's joined here by Earl Cross on trumpet, Arthur Doyle on tenor sax, Leslie Waldron piano, Norris Jones on bass, Muhammad Ali, not the boxer, on drums, and Juma on congas. The track, Domiabra.

Concluding the hour with Joe Morris on guitar from 1993 and the Knitting Factory label, the album Many Rings, with Rob Brown on alto sax and flute, Karen Borka on bassoon, and Andrea Parkins, accordion and samples. So a rather interesting combination for a jazz quartet there. As I said, the album Many Rings, we heard Drawn to the Magnet from Joe Morris. Noah Howard on sax before that from 1969, and the album The Black Ark, we heard Domiabra. And with that, we come to the end of this hour of the program. I'm Jake Longwell. Thank you, as always, for your company. Please join me again soon for another exploration of the wide and varied world of modern jazz. 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

Welcome to Dream Farm Radio. My name is Julie Lavender, and I'm sitting here in my family's lovely historic home overlooking the rolling New England fields of Dream Farm. I'm inviting you to drive down the country road of your imagination to join us right here in our barn with its soaring posts and beams and its panoramic view of the countryside. We'll unleash fresh jazz synergies as we explore the music and the dreams of our guest artists. So join us, because you never know, we just might touch a few of your dreams along the way.

0: Imagine if you had been me walking into the Berklee Performance Center, not the big one, but David Friend Recital Hall, and you had heard these sounds. I had to go in there to clean up after my premiere of Rising Cantata, and I walk in and I hear that sound, and I am charmed. So that sound has now made its way into the barn at Dream Farm, because with me are the gentlemen who comprise the project, the Venezuelan Project, here to do for you what they did for me, which is hopefully charm you, charm your ears. So everyone, I'm going to introduce Carlos Cafacho on cuatro. Play a little cuatro so everybody knows what that is. It's a cross between a guitar and a ukulele.
1: Yeah, it's kind of like the medium side.
0: The medium, very cute and very cool. Carlos Cafacho on the quattro.
1: Yeah.
0: And we also have Eduardo Betancourt on
2: harp.
0: Let's hear it.

0: Oh my gosh. Hello. He has better nails than I do, by the way. Because you have to have strong, prepared nails to be able to dig into those strings and make beautiful round sounds, don't you?
1: Yes.
0: And you do, indeed. And we have over here Ali Tovar. What do you play, Ali?
2: Well, you all know how the bass sounds.
0: Well, I don't know how you make it sound. Go, give us a little sample.

0: Okay, hello. Can you imagine what all that sounds together? Well, we gave you a teaser, but we're going to open it up and let you hear their song here in a minute. But they're all from, where are you guys from?
1: Venezuela.
0: What towns? Where do you represent? What parts?
2: I'm from the south. I'm from Ciudad
0: Guayana.
2: The
0: south? The south of Venezuela?
2: South, yeah, basically.
0: South. Okay, got you. Where are you?
3: I'm from the capital.
0: The
3: Caracas.
0: Caracas.
3: Yeah.
0: How about you?
1: As well, Caracas.
0: Caracas? How about you?
4: Caracas.
0: Caracas. It just sounds like a percussion instrument. Come on, Caracas. And you're here in Boston studying at Berkeley. You finished your studies at Berklee College of Music. Thank you, Berklee, for bringing everyone here. And you met here?
4: We did.
2: Yes.
0: And Eduardo just came.
3: Yes, I was 25 years playing harp around the world. The making concert with the harp alone, solist.
0: Solo, when we're going to hear some solo harp. We're so glad you landed here. This is really cool. And so you all got together and you said, let's bring Venezuelan music to Boston.
2: Yeah, basically that's something we miss a lot when you came here. And I mean, it's talking about like we came learning a new language. Mm-hmm. For us, and also in the same time study too many things, theory, technology, composition, stuff, and we decide to, you know what?
0: Let's go home for fun.
2: We have to keep the same tradition as we do in Venezuela. So
0: I love it.
2: Let's make.
0: And again, it just charmed me. I'm so glad you're here. I want to make sure that we get this full piece in, and then we'll talk a little bit more about some of the finer points of your music. Let me see if I can say this correctly. Merenguismo.
4: Merenguissimo.
0: Oh, merenguissimo. And that means?
4: Yes. That means it's like a great merengue.
0: Oh, a merengue is a rhythm, yes?
4: Yes, it's a...
0: Play me a little merengue rhythm. Okay. So it's a great one of those, and you wrote this, Josu.
4: Yes, I wrote this. I actually wrote it for the audition to Berklee.
0: Nice! It worked well, didn't it?
4: It worked well. Yeah.
0: Yes. Well, let's hear what it sounds like with the whole project together. Okay?
4: Awesome.
0: Take it away, guys.

0: Hi, this is Julie. You know, the barn here at Dream Farm could have just been a place for storing up unrequited longing and pain. Because at one time, I was dominated by paralyzing performance anxiety that kept me running away from the stage. 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Welcome back, everyone. You're listening to Dream Farm Radio, and today we have Venezuelan Dreams. So we're going to hear the Venezuelan project that's coming from Boston, but really from South America. And we're going to hear a piece written by Carlos Capacho, who plays the cuatro. Tell us what we're going to hear. Tell us something uniquely Venezuelan that is in this piece.
1: Basically, I try to use the important rhythm from Venezuela is called Onda Nueva. From the Aldemaro Romero, and that's basically like, we call that basically like the bossa nova of Venezuelan music, basically something like okay. That's the rhythm.
0: Bossa zuela.
1: Yeah, that's
0: yeah. Cool. So that's what we're gonna hear.
1: Yes,
0: this is your tune.
1: Yes.
0: All right, well, I can't wait.
1: For sure, we're gonna do that.

0: I love the way you harmonize the melodies with all of those chords that are faster than lightning.
1: Oh, the way Carmel, yeah.
0: I mean, is that part of playing the quattro, is being able to harmonize all the melody notes with with chord structures underneath of them? Or is that something?
1: It's basically, I mean, if you... It's no way to play like that in Venezuela. I mean, normally you use this instrument as a comping.
0: Comping instrument. Means for everyone, it's accompaniment.
1: Exactly.
0: Like chords. Ding, ding,
1: ding, exactly, ding, but ding, not ding, like a core melody stuff. I mean, most people playing like that is just because they start.
0: Okay, give me a melody and then do a chord comping right underneath it.
1: Okay, let's do a...
0: Okay, somewhere over the Venezuelan rainbow.
1: Yeah.
0: Now, so harmonize that with you.

0: makes it sound so simple, but you got to know your harmony, man. You have to know what chords to substitute. That's Brill. Loved it, loved it, loved it. That was super fun. When you study quattro at Berkeley, do they actually have a quattro department? Or you study under the guitar department?
1: Exactly. I just started, when I came, I just, they didn't know which department I have to do. Because, oh, what is that? They never know this instrument before. So I told with the chair of the guitar department, the Larry Bayon, and he was the person put me in the department, and I started getting all my classes of guitar. Well, it was excellent because I had the opportunity.
0: Yeah. Heck yeah. I bet. I would like to hear some solo harp. Would you play us some solo harp, Eduardo?

0: Who needs words? It spoke for itself. Thank you. Give me one key to improvisation that you think opens the door for the musician to be able to do that, to step onto a stage and not know what you're going to do and yet bring it.
1: Well, it's just feeling.
0: Just feeling?
1: Good. Yes.
0: Just feeling good? Yeah. And a little bit of harmony, God, probably a little bit of...
1: Good feeling, moment, good sight, good person.
0: Not feeling like if you make a mistake, it's going to be terrible. Right? Feeling free that you can...
1: Yes.
0: You can get your way out of any trouble you might have gotten yourself into. Beautiful. Well, we, in our remaining time, we're going to hear Pajarillo, which is a folk song, right? So we have about 5 minutes left. Can you do a 5-minute version of this folk folk Pajarillo? Is that a melody? Is it a is it a harmony? What is there a specific tune for this Pajarillo?
2: Well, there's actually in Venezuela this type of music. We call the style, like, Pajarillo is a style of joropo.
0: And what's a joropo?
2: Joropo is...
0: Can I get it with hot sauce?
2: No, with not hot really. But actually, what they did, because these musicians, they didn't know anything about harmony. So what they did was they came up with a chord progression, and they called that Pajarillo, and they call that there are other names.
0: It's so, a chord progression. It shows up a lot.
2: And what they did, play a pajarillo, and they will play the chord progression, and the singers will improvise over that progression.
0: So now we have about maybe 3.5-4 minutes. So that's cool, because I think people would want to know what you're saying.
2: Okay.
0: And see if we can pick out that chord progression. Okay, let's hear it.

0: my gosh, I am just so full that I get to live here and experience this music and watch you play. Oh my goodness. Some of the techniques that you did, Eduardo, on the harp, there was like a pizzicato type of thing.
1: Both.
0: And then there was bending the notes.
1: And the better sound is by the nails.
0: So give me an example.
1: Uh-huh.
0: We're going to take a short break and we'll be back for more of those incredible Fifth Wind and Thumb.

Hi, this is Julie. 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Because at one time, I was dominated by paralyzing performance anxiety that kept me running away from the stage. 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Welcome back, everyone. 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And they have consented to play with me, little Julita Lavender from Bakersfield, California.

Normally, I say it a little bit differently. But little Julita is Julita. Going to have the fun of playing with the Venezuelan project. And we're going to do this tune of mine called Magnify Adonai. And I just had a feeling like your textures and colores would be beautiful. So let's do it together, okay?

0: Well, guys, that's about as much fun as I've had here in a really long time. Thank you so much for playing on that tune with me.
1: Oh, thank you.
0: I didn't know I was a Venezuelan at heart. I didn't know, but I guess now I'm in.
2: It's a pleasure for us to be here also.
0: Good. All right. So, does everybody really want to hear more quattro? Yes. We want to hear this beautiful little instrument
2: Sure.
0: somewhere between a guitar and a what was the word, other instrument we said?
2: Ukulele, yeah.
0: Ukulele, but so much cooler, right?
2: Exactly.
0: Let's hear a solo piece on this.
2: Maybe this, you know this song. I'm gonna try it.
0: Yeah, give it a try.

0: Hello. Hello, Quattro. My new best friend. Wow, that's so cool. Well, I think we've had a taste, and I know we have this fabulous bass player over here and this fabulous pianist, and we need to hear from you. We need to hear again the beautiful ensemble. And actually, tell us about what we're going to play, what you're going to play now.
1: We're gonna play a tune called Moliendo Café by Hugo Blanco and
2: José Manso.
1: Jose Manso.
0: And right now I'm talking with Josu Ortiz, the pianist, and also we're going to be hearing on this tune Avi Tovar on bass, right? So,
1: Yes.
0: okay.
1: Yeah. So shall we play?
0: Heck yeah.
1: Okay.

0: You've been listening to The Venezuelan Project, made up of Carlos Capacho on cuatro, Eduardo Betancourt on the Venezuelan harp, Ali Tovar on bass, and Josu Ortiz on the piano. And if you go to YouTube and look for Venezuelan Project, you can see videos and connect from there, and go to the website, and I will give you information about each one of these players. Thank you so much for being here with us today, gentlemen.
1: Thank you for this invitation.
0: Yeah.
2: For us, thank you.
0: Pleasure. Muchas gracias.
1: Yeah, anytime.
0: Okay, next week. Let's do it again.
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2: Here's what's coming up on the show today. We're doing a classic cut for the CD Spotlight, taking you way back to 1987. It's actually a new release from Mack Avenue Records from the Oscar Peterson Quartet, live in Helsinki. It's called A Time for Love. So we're going to sample a few tracks from that. We'll also get to new music from Kurt Elling, Mindy Hebert, and we'd love to hear from you with a request. You can do that right at our Facebook page or our website. We'll kick the show off with a track from David Sanborn on Jazz Variations.

Jazz variations like nothing else. The Go Jazz All-Stars and Let's Make a Deal. The George Conn Quartet, You and the Night and the Music. We heard Brian Owens in there, A Change is Gonna Come, and you might have caught Michael McDonald doing background vocals. Starting the show today, David Sanborn and Sugar. How are you? I'm Tonia King. So glad to have you tuning in and checking us out here at Jazz Variations in our CD Spotlight, which kicks off the next hour. We're going to take you back to 1987. Mack Avenue produced a double CD of the Oscar Peterson Quartet live in Helsinki from 1987. It's called A Time for Love. Some great performances on here from Joe Pass on guitar, Dave Young on bass, and Martin Drew on drums. And of course, Oscar Peterson playing some great piano. So I hope you'll stay with us for that. Also on the way, new music from Kurt Elling, Mindy Hebert, Booker T. We've got a great lineup of music today for you on Jazz Variations. Let's continue with the new Master Sounds.

0: Jazz variations like nothing else. That's an old one from bassist Christian McBride and a song called Getting to It. The Boston Horns, It's In Your Face. We heard the Crusaders, Coulda, Woulda, Shoulda, and the new Master Sounds with Shake It. Our CD spotlight today taking you back to 1987, the Oscar Peterson Quartet, live in Helsinki from Mack Avenue Records. I hope you'll stay with us for that and a lot more jazz coming up.
1: Whoa!

outside of town by the train tracks and a seagull dome. Topping the bill was Horse-Faced Ethel and her marvelous Pigs in Saturn. We pounded our stakes in the ground, all powder brown, and the branches spread like scary fingers reaching. We were in a pasture in Kankakee, and one-eyed Myra, the queen of the galley, who trained the ostrich and the camels, she'd look at me squinty with a one good eye and a Roy Orbison t-shirt. She bottle fed an orangutan and tripod. And then there was Yodeling Elaine, queen of the air, who wore a dollar sign medallion. She had a tiny bubble of spittle around her nostril, a little rusty tear, for she had lassoed and lost another tipsy sailor. And over in the burnt yellow tent by the frozen tractor, the music was like electric sugar. Zuzu Boland played Stave and Chain, Mighty Tiny on the song. And he threw his head back with a mouthful of gold teeth. And they played Lopsided Heart and Moon Over Dog Street. By the time they played Moanin' Low, I was soaking wet, wild-eyed. Bliss slipped me a preparation and I fell asleep with Livery Stable Blues in my ear. And me and Molly Hooey drank Pruno and Kool-Aid. She had a tattoo gun made out of a cassette motor and a guitar string. She soaked a hanky in Three Roses and rubbed it on the spot. She drew a rickety heart and a bent arrow and it hurt like hell. Funeral Wells spun Poodle Murphy on the target as he threw his hardware. Only once in Sheboygan did he miss at a matinee on Diamond P. She never let him forget it. They were doing two shows and she had a high fever. He took off a piece of her ear. And Tip Little told her she should leave the bum. But Poodle said, he fetched me the last time I run. I'd like to hammer this ring into a bullet. Huh. I wish I had some whiskey and a gun, my dear. I wish I had some whiskey.

0: Jazz variations like nothing else. Boy, she's got an identifiable sound, doesn't she? Mindy Hebert on saxophone. That's a cut she did with Booker T called Make It Happen. Before that, brand new music from vocalist Kurt Elling. We heard Circus and the Baylor Project. Happy to Be With You. Also another new cut. Coming up, the CD Spotlight, Oscar Peterson live in Helsinki, 1987 from Mack Avenue Records. I hope you'll stay with us. The CD Spotlight coming up next on Jazz Variations.
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0: Welcome to another hour of Jazz Variations. It's time for the CD Spotlight. This is where I get to open up a brand new release and introduce you to sometimes a new artist, a new band, or take you way back like we're going to do today. Mack Avenue Records has put out a double CD featuring the Oscar Peterson Quartet, recorded live in Helsinki, 1987. It's called A Time for Love. Features Joe Pass on guitar, David Young on bass, and Martin Drew on drums. The first track we'll check out is called Cool Walk, the Oscar Peterson Quartet in the CD Spotlight on Jazz Variations.

0: Jazz Variations, the CD Spotlight today. The Oscar Peterson Quartet live in Helsinki, 1987. The CD is called A Time for Love. It's actually a double CD release from Mack Avenue Records, featuring the wonderful Oscar Peterson on piano, Joe Pass on guitar, David Young on bass, and Martin Drew on drums. If you'd like to find out more details about the new release, visit our Facebook page or jazzvariations.com. Here's a classic cut from Claude Williams.
1: Love makes me treat you the way that I do. 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

Jazz Variations. It's like nothing else, for sure. Boy, that is an interesting band, isn't it? Orgone. They are out of the Los Angeles area. That is what we're all about on Jazz Variations, is introducing you to interesting music that you might not have had a chance to hear otherwise. We also heard Nina Simone with a classic, Save Me, John Stein, great guitar player out of the Boston area, Sugar, and a classic cut from Claude Williams, G-Baby, Ain't I Good to You. It's Tony Aking. Thanks so much for finding us on Jazz Variations. Still to come, Miriam Makeba, we got Kelly Gray, and Jay Soto up next on Jazz Variations.

got a right to sit and cry.

0: It's your weekly showcase of everything jazz, blues, soul, funk. We really mix it up. Lots of great music styles to introduce you to from all over the world. That is Greg Adams. What's it gonna be? Before that, Kelly Gray, really exciting vocalist from Texas, got a right to sing the blues.
1: Before that, Wynton Marsalis with Susan Tedeschi, and I Wish I Knew How It Would Feel to Be Free. You could hear Derek Trucks doing some great guitar work.
0: Had some great rhythms from Miriam Makeba with Pata Pata. Jay Soto kicking off that set, Make It Happen. And that is Jazz Variations for this week. Until next time, I'm Tony Aking. Thanks so much for tuning in and joining me on Jazz Variations.
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best known for his hit recording of I Can't Get Started, Bunny Berrigan was among the finest jazz trumpeters of the swing era. He was one of the first to play the trumpet equally well from top to bottom and successfully fused Louis Armstrong's bravura power with Vic Spiderbeck's nuanced subtlety. Hi, welcome to Jazz Rhythm, an exploration of the lore, culture, and personalities of early jazz. I'm Dave Radlauer. During this hour, the music of Bunny Berrigan and jam sessions live and on record with his own fine bands. This is the remarkable little band, Bunny Berrigan and his Blue Boys from 1935, playing his own composition that celebrates a classic dish at one time popular in Harlem, chicken and waffles.

Chicken and Waffles, Benny Berrigan on trumpet with his Blue Boys, 1935. Launching this hour, I'm calling Soaring with Benny Berrigan because of the comments typically made by musicians who'd heard or worked with him that, quote, he'd play lead and the whole band would soar with him. This is the award-winning jazz rhythm, jumping swing, classic blues, and hot jazz, old and new. I'm Dave Radlauer. Thanks for being with me to appreciate this remarkable talent.

Bunny Berrigan was active from the early 1920s until his death from alcoholism in 1942. In high demand for studio work from 1931 on, his trumpet is heard on over 600 recordings, not to mention live and broadcast transcriptions, of which we'll hear several exceptional examples. Berrigan was a very charming, popular, and well-loved musician, and apparently hearing him was quite memorable. Those who did say descriptions of his sound fail, that you had to be there to experience the magic. His presence drew a musical ensemble up to a higher level, adding a unique pulse and energy, and he had the ability to make any tune his own. Typically, with the Rodgers and Hart tune, You Took Advantage of Me, Berrigan personalizes it with a wide range of tricks, from sly, muted riffs to broad, full-throated exclamations and odd little staccato notes.

Bunny Berrigan and his Blue Boys from 1935, You Took Advantage of Me. And we heard earlier Chicken and Waffles. Both had excellent contributions from Eddie Miller on tenor sax, composer, arranger Edgar Sampson on clarinet and alto, Cliff Jackson piano, and drummer Ray Baduke. This is Soaring with Bunny Berrigan on Jazz Rhythm. I'm Dave Radlauer. Thanks for joining me. During this hour, we'll hear some of Berrigan's best solos on record, exciting live air shots, and his biggest hit, I Can't Get Started.

For over a decade and nearly 600 recordings before his death in 1942, Bunny Berrigan was one of the finest, most consistent, inspiring trumpet talents of his generation, white or black. Just a partial list of his employers, colleagues, and bandmates tells us he was constantly in high demand, from the Dorsey Brothers, the Boswell Sisters, Benny Goodman, Paul Whiteman, Artie Shaw, Frankie Trumbauer, Red Norvo, Andre Kostelanitz, Billie Holiday, Louis Armstrong, CBS and NBC Radio, Columbia, Decca, Victor, and Brunswick Records. When the Swing Era magazine Metronome began asking its readers in 1936 to vote for their favorite musicians, they elected trumpeter Bunny Berrigan. A subsequent jam session at Victor Records placed him among fellow all-stars, trombonist Tommy Dorsey, guitarist Dick McDonough, drummer George Wetling, and Fats Waller.

Billed as A Jam Session at Victor, Honeysuckle Rose and the Blues featured Metronome Magazine's Highest Polling Musicians of 1936, Fats Waller Piano, longtime friend and his frequent employer, Tommy Dorsey, trombone, drummer George Wetling, and Bunny Berrigan, trumpet. From 1936 on, Berrigan tried to run a big band, which went poorly because of his alcoholism and, frankly, because he was more interested in partying with his buddies in the band than managing the kind of disciplined operation needed in the music business. Nonetheless, much exciting music, and frankly some not so exciting, came out of Bunny's orchestra. But at its best, the band had a drive equal to the high-profile outfits, thanks in part to various drummers, Johnny Blowers, George Wetling, Dave Tuff, and Buddy Rich. Berrigan had few big-name musicians, but one who's really notable and not really well enough known is saxophonist Georgie Ault. Though his tone and attack rather defy description, I think, the tenor solos of Canadian-born Coleman Hawkins-inspired Ault brought a bright energy and lightness to the band before he moved on to join Artie Shaw and then Benny Goodman. Incidentally, Ault was much later heard prominently on the soundtrack of the 1977 film New York, New York, in which he also appeared. And you can hear Georgie Ault to good effect in these live performances by the Berrigan Orchestra, Shanghai Shuffle, and joined also by a very hot clarinetist, probably Joe Dixon, really tearing loose in Black Bottom.

Yeah, that's just how exciting the Berrigan Band could be in live performance, that from New York City in 1938. This is Soaring with Bunny Berrigan on Jazz Rhythm. I'm Dave Radlauer. Yet to come this hour, more live recordings, some of Berrigan's best recorded solos, and his big hit, I Can't Get Started. Now, Bunny Berrigan's music had considerable range. He could achieve grandeur or nuance, pathos, or even low comedy. For instance, Jelly Roll Blues strikes a remarkably mournful tone, in strong contrast to the ironic and rakish muted trumpet solo heard in the opening of A Sky of Blue and so forth, which I suspect was obtained with a combination of lip control and probably a hat placed over the end of the trumpet bell.

two strongly contrasting sides of trumpeter Bunny Berrigan from 1938, the pathos of Jelly Roll Blues and sardonic tone of A Sky of Blue and so forth. Still ahead this hour, notable parallels to the life and music of Bix Beiderbecke, more exciting live air checks, and his biggest hit, I Can't Get Started. I'm Dave Redlauer. Thanks for joining me, Soaring with Bunny Berrigan. At the Jazz Rhythm website, you can find out more about early jazz, link to the World Wide Web of jazz sites, or request program playlists at www.jazzhot.bigstep.com. 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

Berrigan getting silly, singing the lyric of Mama, I Wanna Make Rhythm, and offering up forcefully assertive solos in Edgar Sampson's Blue Lou, both from 1937. I'm Dave Radlauer, examining the music of Bunny Berrigan on Jazz Rhythm. There are odd, I'd even call them spooky parallels between the lives of Bunny Berrigan and Bix Beiderbecke. Both were from the upper Midwest, Bix from Iowa, Bunny from Wisconsin next door. Each worked for a while in the band of Paul Whiteman, and they even played together once on a gig, although Bix was pretty far gone by that time. And both died from alcoholism at a young age. Jazz writer Richard Sudhalter, who's examined the music of each in detail, points to musical similarities between them, some obvious, others rather subtle, such as the use of ghost notes, lengthy concentrations of eighth notes played with a bell-like attack, and melodic lines that encompass more than one contrapuntal part. Clearly, Berrigan felt a kinship with Bix, and he was the first to record Beiderbecke's little-known impressionistic compositions 6 years after his death, Candlelight's Waxed in 1938 being the most successful.

Bix Beiderbecke's compositions, Davenport Blues, and Candlelights. Bunny Berrigan was the first to record Bix's then little-known Impressionist miniatures. This is Soaring with Bunny Berrigan on Jazz Rhythm.

Drunk or sober, his playing was incomparable. Nonetheless, alcohol eventually killed Bunny Berrigan. Besides making him unreliable and turning what was apparently a quite likable fellow into a really mean drunk, drinking undermined the band's potential for success and his musicians' confidence. After dissolving his own orchestra, Berrigan worked in others, most notably Tommy Dorsey's. But his alcoholism deteriorated. He was diagnosed with cirrhosis of the liver, and there were incidents of falling off stage or passing out on the bandstand. He somehow soldiered on for a while, and we'll hear that Bunny could still sparkle, for instance, leading his band during a successful six-week engagement in Chicago at the Panther Room of the Hotel Sherman in a rare air shot of Sugarfoot Stomp from the summer of 1939. And then in a delightful, recently discovered air check of the Dorsey Band with the Pied Piper's vocal group in August of 1940, Berrigan comes on like a three-man trumpet section.

0: Bunny Berrigan with Tommy Dorsey and the Pied Piper's Vocal Harmony Group from mid-1940, and a 1939 air shot of Sugarfoot Stomp, suggesting the excitement generated by Berrigan at his very best. By the early 40s, as his drinking progressed, Bunny Berrigan was physically wasted, and he was suffering all the horrifying symptoms of late-stage alcoholism. His old friend Tommy Dorsey was with him when he died in June 1942, at age 33.
1: Still, I can't get started with you.
0: Trumpeter Bunny Berrigan was a brilliant talent, fusing in his own style the bold, brash, extroverted power of Louis Armstrong with the reflective, nuanced sensitivity of Bix Beiderbecke, while demonstrating excellent strength, tone, and power throughout the entire range of his instrument. Author Richard Sudhalter, who's written extensively on Berrigan, points to his, quote, innate grandeur of conception, lending a sense of inevitability to whatever he plays. And whatever he played, Berrigan soared and took the music to a higher level.

Jazz Rhythm is produced by Rhythm Productions, specializing in transfer and restoration of rare tapes and discs to digital. Your questions, comments, request for a playlist, or search for deeper understanding of early jazz are welcome at the Jazz Rhythm website, jazzhot.bigstep.com. I Can't Get Started was, of course, Berrigan's biggest hit. Victor Records asked him to re-record it for a longer 12-inch 78 RPM disc in 1937, and though it's a little self-conscious and a bit strained, it still displays the grandeur of Bunny Berrigan's best efforts. That's Soaring with Bunny Berrigan on Jazz Rhythm. I'm Dave Radlauer. Thanks for listening.

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This is Jazz Happening Now. The name says it all. 1 hour of very new jazz, handpicked just for you by me. My name's Jeff Hanley. I'm very happy to be in your town on your public radio every week. Our hour together will go by very quickly, so we'll jump right in this week with a pilgrimage to Dix Hills, New York, less than 40 miles driving distance from Midtown Manhattan. Alto saxophonist Jim Snidero traveled to Long Island to visit the home of John and Alice Coltrane, a three-story brick and wood frame house on the National Register of Historic Places. After decades of neglect and legal wrangling, preparations are underway to open the home as a museum. As you may know from all the tributes and events, John Coltrane's 100th birthday is in September. Jim Snidero tells us his visit to the Coltrane house was a seismic experience, and he was literally in tears. Jim said, standing in front of that iconic fireplace where he was photographed playing or walking up the stairs to the room in which he composed A Love Supreme was overwhelming. Also, the stained glass window between the living room and the meditation room drew Jim's attention. It became the inspiration for the tune we're about to hear, Glass Ring. Jim wrote 6 new works for this record, inspired by and named for rooms and objects in the Coltrane house. And he brought in the A-team for the recording. Stefan Carlson on piano. The bassist is Nat Reeves. The drummer, Jason Tiemann. With alto saxophonist Jim Snidero. This is Glass Ring from House of Train on Jazz Happening Now.

Jazz happening now. If you saw that Ellington tune dated 1968 called Race, you might think it was about the civil rights movement. It was actually written for an unfinished film on Edgar Degas' horse racing paintings. The Smithsonian Jazz Masterworks Orchestra brought Race into the recording studio for their new album called Ellington Masterworks. The original was conceived as a Johnny Hodges alto saxophone feature, and it was played there by Steve Williams on alto, the featured soloist with the Smithsonian Jazz Masterworks Orchestra on Duke Ellington's Race. Some friends of ours from Chicago in the middle of the set with a very new record, pianist Kevin Fort and guitarist Andy Brown, we heard Kevin's tune Dark Flower from a brand new album called Chiaroscuro. And Jim Snidero, alto saxophonist, wrote that tune, Glass Ring, back at the top of the hour, inspired by his visit to the home of John and Alice Coltrane on Long Island. The new one from Jim Snidero is called House of Train. Along with Jim in the studio, Stefan Carlson on piano, Nat Reeves on bass, and Jason Tiemann on drums. I'm Jeff Hanley. 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Next on Jazz Happening Now, Mike Jones with strings. But it's not what you think. This is not an orchestra record with pianist Mike Jones. The strings he's referring to in his title are on Graham Dechter's guitar and Alex Frank's bass. 10 strings, and of course, the piano, on a new album from Mike called Mike Jones with Strings, and this is Mike's tune Kelly's Blues, starting off our next set on Jazz Happening Now. Thank you.

from his album Scenes Along the Way. That's pianist Dan Criskey on Jazz Happening Now. That was The Bridge Not Taken. Playing bass, Sue Williams. On drums, Nick Shuba. And playing trumpet, Rick Savage. Pianist Dan Criskey wrapping up the set. Right before that, a beautiful version of Detour Ahead from singer Alex Hamburger and Jose Luis Martins. Catalog of Dreams is where you'll find that version of the Herb Ellis, Johnny Frigo tune called Detour Ahead. And for Mike Jones and his album With Strings, guitar and bass strings, that is, that was Kelly's Blues. Along with pianist Mike, you heard guitarist Graham Dechter and bassist Alex Frank. I'm Jeff Hanley. You're listening to Jazz Happening Now from PRX, the Public Radio Exchange. To start the final act of this week's Jazz Happening Now, we'll go to the stage of Dizzy's at Jazz at Lincoln Center in New York City for this recording by the Jared Schoenig Big Band. This is Jared's tune, Nuts, arranged by the top-shelf New York City arranger John DeVersa. Live at Dizzy's is the record from the Jared Schoenig Big Band. 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

0: On Jazz Happening Now, that's Randy Ingram's tune Sound Within for Bill Evans from the album of the same name. You heard Randy Ingram playing piano with Rufus Reed on bass and Joe LaBarbera on drums. Benny Green captured in concert at Dizzy's Club in New York City with a solo piano performance of Soul Station. His album is called Renovation. And another live at Dizzy's recording right before that. The much larger Jared Schoenig Big Band doing Jared's tune Nuts on the album called Live at Dizzy's. That music was arranged by John DeVersa. We're back next week with another hour of fresh new jazz here on your public radio. 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
2: Stardate, August 28th. The moon will ply the dark waters of the celestial sea the next few nights, a large region of sky that's populated by constellations related to water. Tonight, the moon sails from Aquarius, the water bearer, into Pisces, the fishes. Pisces is so long that the moon will remain inside its borders until Monday night. The sea consists of six major constellations. Together, they cover almost 1/8 of the entire sky. All of them were created thousands of years ago by cultures around the Mediterranean Sea. The constellations probably were associated with water because the sun passed across them during the rainy season. Like the open ocean on a moonless night, the entire region is dark. Most of its stars are quite faint. The brightest of the lot is Fomalo. It's in Pisces Austrinus, the southern fish. The star climbs into view in the southeast in early evening and swims across the south during the night. It's bright on its own, but the lack of other bright lights around it makes it really stand out. Pisces is especially dark. Most of its stars are impossible to see from light-polluted cities or even the suburbs. And with the almost full moon passing through, it's hard to see any of its stars even from sites that are far away from city lights. So as the moon moves across the constellation, it looks like it's floating through an ocean of darkness, the cosmic waters of the celestial sea. MacDonald Observatory offers workshops, guides, and other resources for teachers. 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And for the MacDonald Observatory, I'm Billy Henry.
3: 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Good morning, I'm Bob Stewart. Check out the KCCK concert calendar as we head into the weekend. The DZ Combo featuring Leslie Shalabi is at Voices Studio in Dubuque tonight at 7:30. Warnes Zarur at the Corville Center for the Performing Arts this evening at 7:30. Jason Christensen Band at 8 o'clock at Mocha Game Room in Cedar Rapids this evening. Ben Sidran's at the Green Mill in Chicago tonight and tomorrow night. Liquid Soul at Garcia's in Chicago tonight. Tomorrow it's Steve Grismore Trio at Northside Saturday nights on North Lynn Street in Iowa City at 6:30. Esperanza Spalding plays City Winery in St. Louis tomorrow night. She's also at City Winery on Sunday night. Cedar County Copra is also Sunday at Club 76 in North Liberty at 3 o'clock in the afternoon. KCCK's concert calendar lists jazz and blues events in Iowa, as well as major Midwest cities. 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We've got Nicholas Payton and Butcher Brown saluting John Coltrane and Miles Davis from their latest release coming up this hour. Also that new one from the Greenhouse Ensemble. Our birthdays today, we've got Kenny Drew, the pianist, born this date. Trumpeter Mike Matheny, Pat's brother, is 77 today. Composer-arranger Anthony Brankard turned 68. Trumpeter Jim Rotundi, born 1962 on this date, passed away just a couple years ago at the age of 61. Bassist Peter Washington is 62 today. Keyboardist Larry Golding has turned 58. And Cecile McLaurin-Salvant is 37 today. We'll feature their work throughout the day today. Very busy day of recording sessions. Joe Pass recording his classic Virtuoso disc on this date. Also Mel Waldron, Kenny Burrell, Clifford Brown, Benny Golson, Blue Mitchell, Cal Jader, Cedar Walton, Stan Getz, all recording on this day. We'll get to as many of those as we can coming up this morning. It was Duke Ellington in the studio on this date as well. This is after Billy Strayhorn had passed away of cancer at the age of 67 as a tribute to Ellington, and his orchestra almost immediately began recording a tribute to Strayhorn using the late arranger's own compositions and charts. The album featuring well-known and previously unrecorded Strayhorn tunes as well that showcased his range, his versatility, and above all, the quality that Ellington admired him most for, his sensitivity to all the timbral, tonal, and color possibilities an orchestra could bring to a piece of music. It's Duke Ellington and the orchestra saluting Billy Strayhorn from this date in 1967 on the way. After news with George Dorman.
4: Thanks, Bob. Good morning. 58 degrees with partly cloudy skies. It will be mostly sunny today with a high of 84. The normal high is 80, the record high 96 set in 2013. Rescuers have pulled out survivors caked in dark brown mud, and helicopters have lifted stranded people to safety after catastrophic floods in the Nepal-China border. The flooding has killed more than 470 people and left more than 1,500 missing. Congo has started vaccinating people against Ebola to combat the fastest-growing outbreak of the disease in history. Health workers and those in contact with patients are prioritized for the vaccine. The outbreak has affected six provinces, with 5,713 confirmed cases and 2,744 deaths. President Trump says he's renaming Lake Ontario as Lake America in the U.S. as he escalates his trade war with Canada. Trump signed an executive order in the Oval Office Thursday. He cannot, however, force Canada to go along with the name change. State regulators have ordered Alliant Energy to cut Iowa gas customers' rates by nearly $2.6 million after the utility charged customers for executive jet charters and failed to pass on savings tied to voluntary employee buyouts and the outsourcing of customer services. There are more than 200,000 Alliant Energy natural gas customers in Iowa. Black Hills Energy is facing scrutiny from Iowa utility regulators over compliance with state and federal pipeline safety regulations. The company provides natural gas to 133 Iowa communities. An inspection of the Spencer service area in June 2025 found 100 safety issues spanning 16 different categories. The Iowa Utilities Commission will consider testimony from a hearing in Des Moines yesterday and other evidence to decide what penalties and corrections are needed. In sports, veteran left-hander Chris Sale allowed 5 hits and struck out 11 in a 1-0 Braves win over the Dodgers last night. It was the first complete game and shutout since 2019 for the 37-year-old Sale. It gives the Braves a 3-game sweep of the Dodgers in a matchup of National League division leaders. In other Major League action, the Cardinals beat the Orioles 7-5. It was the Brewers over the Mets 8-2, and the Royals beat the Blue Jays 13-2. In Midwest League Baseball, the Colonels lost to Lake County 11-10. And in high school football last night, Cedar Rapids Kennedy beat Dubuque Hempstead 49-13. 88.3 weather, mostly sunny today with a high of 84. Tonight, partly cloudy with an overnight low of 64. Tomorrow, partly sunny, a chance of showers with a high of 84. Sunday, mostly sunny with a high of 92. Right now, 58 degrees with partly cloudy skies. I'm George Dorman on 88.3 KCCK.

ideal. Maybe she's a dream, and yet she might be just around the corner waiting for me. Will I recognize

0: 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The Greenhouse Ensemble from that new release, Mezzanine. And that was Variations sur un Tulert. This group out of Montreal. Really a neat sound from that band. That was Kenny or Freddie Cole before that with the Beau Charlap Trio from Music Maestro Please from back in 2007. A version there of the Lee Robin Richard Whiting standard My Ideal. Bill Charlap at the piano. Kenny Washington on the drums. And Peter Washington on the bass on the L.A. Native's birthday today. Peter turning 61 years old today. He attended the University of California at Berkeley, where he would play with San Francisco Youth Symphony. And his growing interest in jazz led him to play with John Handy, Bobby Hutcherson, Harold Land, Frank Morgan, Ernestine Anderson, Chris Connor, and other Bay Area illuminators. In 1986, he joined Art Blakey and the Jazz Messengers, moved to New York City. Beginning in the 90s, toured with the Tommy Flanagan Trio until Tommy's death in 2001 and has played with Bill Charlap's trio for almost 30 years now. He was also with the Blue Note 7 for a little while. Bass work of Peter Washington on his birthday today. And we started off with Duke Ellington. He is his salute to the late, great Billy Strayhorn, recorded shortly after Billy Strayhorn's passing in 1967. This tune actually recorded on this date back in 1967. Yeah, nice vehicle there for Johnny Hodges on the alto on Blood Count, Billy Strayhorn standard. Recorded this date back in 1967, and his mother called him Bill, the name of that one. Did you know you can make a legacy gift to KCCK without changing your will? Make KCCK a beneficiary of an insurance policy or a retirement account. You could make the designation contingent on your needs or your family's needs being taken care of first. It's free. There's no attorney necessary. Just ask your insurance or investment company for a beneficiary form. We can help with the specific language and phrasing. Thanks for ensuring the future of jazz and Iowa's Jazz Station. Work from trumpeter and composer Jim Rotundi on his birthday coming up after news with George Dorman.
1: Bob, U.S. officials report that about 90 American citizens remain unaccounted for after catastrophic flash floods hit a border area of China and Nepal. Wednesday's flooding killed hundreds of people. The State Department says it's not aware of any U.S. deaths and says three Americans have been rescued. President Trump signed an executive order Thursday renaming Lake Ontario as Lake America in the U.S. Trump had been floating the idea of the name change as the U.S. announced it was imposing 50% tariffs on $20 billion worth of Canadian goods after trade talks between the two countries broke down. A federal judge is once again blocking President Trump's executive order that seeks to limit mail voting in the midterm elections. District Court Judge Indira Talwani has put a new 14-day hold on the plan following a fresh round of lawsuits just days before mail ballots begin to go out. The Libertarian Party's ticket for governor and its candidate for Iowa's 3rd U.S. House District have lost a legal challenge aimed at getting them on the ballot for the midterm elections. The Secretary of State's office declined their substitute nominations earlier this month, saying they didn't follow the right process. A Polk County judge agreed in a ruling Thursday. Libertarian candidates have qualified for the ballot in the 2nd Congressional District and in the U.S. Senate race. Iowa will receive $126 million over the next decade from Meta, the company that owns Facebook and Instagram. The tech giant has reached an $18 billion settlement with a coalition of states, including Iowa. The lawsuit argued that the company's platforms were harming children. Iowa plans to use its settlement funds to hire new prosecutors and investigators, buy technology tools, and target online predators. 88.3 weather, mostly sunny today, partly cloudy tonight, partly sunny tomorrow with a chance of showers. Today's high 84, tonight's low 64, tomorrow's high 84. Currently, we have 58 degrees with partly cloudy skies. I'm George Dorman on 88.3 KCCK.

0: 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That's the group One for All from their release The Third Decade. It only the fact that this band was around for almost 30 years or more. This one from back in 2016 for Smoke Sessions Records. Eric Alexander on tenor sax, Steve Davis trombone, Joe Farnsworth on the drums, John Weber bass, and David Hazeltine on the piano. And Jim Rotundi on the trumpet, who also wrote that piece for Curtis, his mentor and friend Curtis Fuller, the object of that song. Today, the birthday of Jim Rotundi, born in Butte, Montana on this date back in 1962, passed away just a couple of years ago at the age of 61. He had over 80 albums as a sideman over the years, performing and recording with Ray Charles, Lionel Hampton, Toshiko Akiyoshi and her band, Lou Donaldson, Curtis Fuller. George Coleman also led a quintet over the years with Joe Locke and David Hazeltine, and again, part of that band One for All. Jim Rotundi, the late great trumpeter and composer on his birthday today, featured there.
1: 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I'm John Pizzarelli from high atop Lexington Avenue in the Deluxe Living Room. 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
0: 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Also the birthday today of the great keyboardist Larry Goldings, who is turning 58 years old today, got his degree at the New School and then would put together a trio with Peter Bernstein and Bill Stewart, debuting in 1991 with the disc. He, over the course of his career, has also collaborated with many musicians. Boy, the list is big. Joshua Redman, Kurt Rosenwinkel, David Sanborn, Paul Modian, Ben Allison, Matt Wilson, James Moody, Pat Metheny, Michael Brecker, Jack DeJohnette, John Scofield. That list goes on and on. For Larry Goldings, the great keyboardist, we're going to feature him in the company of Maceo Parker on the way next.
2: The Trump administration moves to open untouched national forests to logging. I'm George Dorman with Clean Up Your Act. The U.S. Forest Service has started the process to roll back a rule that protects around 45 million acres of national forest land from logging and development. The so-called roadless rule was introduced by the Clinton administration and went into effect in 2001. Will Harlan at the Center for Biological Diversity wants the rule left in place because of its role in protecting the environment and the economy.
3: These roadless areas are the spine, the backbone of our outdoor recreation economy, beating heart of biodiversity, and they're also our secret weapon in fighting climate change.
2: The U.S. Department of Agriculture says getting rid of the rule would better help communities fight wildfires and secure forest health. But Drew Caputo, a senior attorney with the environmental group Earth Justice, says building more roads could actually mean more big fires.
4: So if you build more roads, the chances of a thrown cigarette or a hot car engine igniting a fire go way up.
2: Critics also point out that the Forest Service already manages a vast network of roads on public forest lands that it can't afford to maintain. I'm George Dorman on 88.3 KCCK.

0: All that jazz from Kirkwood Community College, 88.3 KCCK. Nicholas Payton paired up with Butcher Brown, the band out of, I believe, Virginia. They're based down in Richmond, I believe. This is a new release called A Supreme Blue, celebrating the centennial birth dates of Miles Davis, which took place back in May, and John Coltrane, which takes place later on next month. A Supreme Blue, the name of the release, taking tunes from Miles Davis's Kind of Blue and John Coltrane's A Love Supreme and putting a very contemporary spin to him. That one, a version of John Coltrane's Pursuance. Nicholas on the trumpet and keyboards. Tennis Shoes featured on tenor saxo with Morgan Burrs on guitar. DJ Harrison on keyboards and guitar. Corey Fonville on drums and percussion. And bassist Randazzo all on that new project for Concord Records. Chuck Bergeron before that. Bass and Face duets with 10 premier vocalists. His new one out for Summit Records paired up there with Nicole Yarling doing a version of Audubon Zoo and Ico Ico. And Maceo Parker got us into that set from Mo Roots from back in 1991 doing a version of Lionel Hampton's Hamp's Boogie Woogie. Maceo on alto, joined by fellow J.B. Horn's Fred Wesley on trombone and Pee Wee Ellis on tenor. It was Rodney Jones on the guitar, Bill Stewart on the drums, and again Larry Golding's featured on the Hammond V3 on Mr. Golding's 58th birthday today. 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Got the recent work from Sharon Minamoto on the way next, but first some news with George Dorman.
1: Thank you, Bob. Devastating floods have killed hundreds of people in Nepal and Tibet, with more than 1,000 still missing, including about 90 Americans. The head of the UN mission in Nepal, Lila Peters-Zeha, has said that floods have wiped out 35 bridges and destroyed about 25 miles of roads in Nepal, making humanitarian efforts all the more complicated.
2: So you have one municipality where, you know, it's impossible to reach by road, and all the aid is being delivered by the government by helicopter.
1: Yeah, he says the Nepalese government is deploying temporary bridges. The death toll has risen to 469. President Trump signed an executive order Thursday to rename Lake Ontario as Lake America in the United States. It comes after trade negotiations with Canada broke down last week, and the two countries are now imposing tariffs on products that cross the border. Trump says Canada is an unreliable trade partner.
3: We deal with a lot of people. People oftentimes, they'll ask me, who's the worst to deal with on trade? And I said, that's easy, Canada. They are the worst to trade. And they feel entitled, and just we can't have that.
1: Canadian Prime Minister Mark Carney said, and other Canadian officials are rejecting the name change, noting that the name goes back at least 400 years and predates the U.S. Declaration of Independence and the Canadian Confederation. Libertarian candidates for governor and in Iowa's 3rd congressional district have lost a legal challenge aimed at putting their names on the ballot in November. More from Iowa Public Radio's Grant Gerlach.
4: The Libertarian Party of Iowa renominated Nicholas Gluba for governor earlier this month with a new running mate, Charles Aldrich. They also put forward Jake Hurd as a substitute in the 3rd district. But the Secretary of State's office rejected their candidacies because the office said the Libertarians followed the wrong process. Polk County Judge Joseph Seidlin is siding with the Secretary of State. Seidlin says in his ruling, state law lays out specific requirements when original candidates are nominated by petition, and the Libertarian Party did not follow them. The lack of a third-party candidate could play a factor in the closely contested races for governor and 3rd district. Libertarian candidates have qualified for the ballot in the 2nd congressional district and the Senate race. I'm Grant Gerlach, IPR News.
1: Black Hills Energy is facing scrutiny from Iowa utility regulators over compliance with state and federal pipeline safety regulations. A hearing with the Iowa Utilities Commission took place in Des Moines Thursday. An inspection of the Spencer service area in June of last year found more than 100 safety issues spanning 16 different categories. Officials say none of the findings posed a threat to the public, but they say they're concerned about the high number of problems identified and that there are issues in other service areas across the state. Adam Berman is a lawyer for Black Hills Energy. He acknowledged that the company needs to improve its practices.
5: We've spent considerable time evaluating the issues raised by the commission, reviewing our processes and operational practices, and identifying opportunities to strengthen our compliance programs going forward.
1: The commission will consider yesterday's testimony and other evidence in deciding what penalties and corrections might be needed. 5 years after renaming itself for Dr. Lulu Merle Johnson, Johnson County is dedicating a plaza and statue in her honor. A ceremony is set for tomorrow morning. Iowa Public Radio's Eliza Billingham reports.
6: Johnson was the first Black woman at the University of Iowa and in the state to earn a doctorate. Johnson was a historian whose course called The Negro in American Life helped catapult the Black studies discipline in academia. On IPR's Talk of Iowa, Johnson's great niece, Sonia Jackson, said she's been trying for decades to bring Johnson more recognition.
7: I want people to, you know, just sort of stand in her wake and take in the accomplishment. I don't know how many statues of Black people there are in this country, but I think she's one of few, and so I think that's powerful.
6: The county will dedicate a plaza near the administrative building to Johnson. It includes a statue of her plus plaques that tell stories of Black history in Iowa. I'm Eliza Billingham, IPR News.
1: In sports, Blaze Jordan and Ramon Urias both homered as the Cardinals beat the Orioles 7-5 Thursday, snapping a five-game losing streak. Riley O'Brien pitched a scoreless ninth inning to earn his National League leading 34th save. In other major league action, the Brewers beat the Mets 8-2 and the Royals beat the Blue Jays 13-2. In the Midwest League, the Colonels lost to Lake County 11-10. In high school football last night, Cedar Rapids Kennedy beat Dubuque Hempstead 49-13. 88.3 weather, mostly sunny today with a high of 84. Tonight, partly cloudy with an overnight low of 64. Tomorrow, partly sunny with a chance of showers and a high of 84. Sunday, mostly sunny with a high of 92. Right now, 58 degrees with mostly sunny skies. I'm George Dorman on 88.3 KCCK.

50 years of all that jazz from Kirkwood Community College, 88.3 KCCK, Cedar Rapids and Iowa City, streaming worldwide on the KCCK mobile app and at kcck.org. There is pianist and composer Sharon Minimoto from Goodbye, Strawberry Hill, really nice new release that came out this past spring for Cellar Records. An Ocean Between Us, the name of that one, with John Bentley on tenor sax, Darren Radke, and Bernie Arai, the rhythm section for Sharon Minimoto on her recent release. Well, thanks to everyone who joined us again for Jazz Under the Stars, including the musicians of the Joy Schneblin Quintet, Paul Lichty Jazz Orchestra, Vivian Shanley Quartet, and last night, Vandello. And all of our young artists, also the production team, Alex Body Sound, Carlton Recording, our food vendors, and Rubicon Photography. And, of course, our loyal sponsors, Niall and Lois Dusdiker and Brian and Marty Stoll, and Kirkwood Community College. And thanks to you for making Jazz Under the Stars one of the top music events of the summer once again. Rick Braun saluting Chuck Mangione on his latest release coming up this hour. Also, La Lucha from their newest. Here's some more work from Larry Goldings on the keyboardist's birthday today. He's turning 58 years old. Part of Steve Gadd's band here, a thing from way back home, live from Rochester, New York, recorded live at the Eastman School out in Rochester back in 2015. Also joining in here, we've got Walt Fowler on trumpet, Jimmy Johnson on the bass, Michael Landau on the guitar for Steve Gadd, and this is Green Foam.

0: Your Jazz Oasis in High Definition. Iowa's Jazz Station, 88.3 KCCK, the new project there from Rick Braun. Rick Braun plays Chuck Mangione, remembering the late flugelhornist who died last year. And there with a version of Chuck's Long Hair Soulful. Some nice work from Steve Cuyala on the flute on that one as well. Leslie Vincent before that, bit of a jump swing thing called Swinging Tattooed Queen, an original of hers from her new CD, Little Black Book. Leslie situated up there in the Twin Cities. And Steve Gadd Band, way back home, live at Rochester, New York. At the start there, we heard Green Foam, featuring the keyboard work there of Larry Goldings, who's turning 58 today. 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Thanks for ensuring the future of jazz and Iowa's Jazz Station. Going to feature some work from composer-arranger Anthony Branker on his birthday coming up after news with George Dorman.
1: Bob, the death toll is rising in Nepal 2 days after catastrophic flooding. More than 500 people are dead and more than 1,500 are missing, including about 90 Americans. And authorities are warning that a natural dam could give way, triggering even more flooding. The National Weather Service says Tropical Storm Dolly is making its way across the Atlantic Ocean toward the Eastern Caribbean. Forecasters say heavy rain could begin to affect the Leeward Islands late Saturday and the Virgin Islands, Puerto Rico, and Hispaniola Sunday, with flash flooding possible. President Trump signed an executive order Thursday to rename Lake Ontario as Lake America following his dispute with Canada over tariffs. The move is mostly symbolic. Canada will continue to call it Lake Ontario. Canadian Prime Minister Mark Carney says the name is more than 400 years old and predates the founding of both the United States and Canada. State regulators have ordered Alliant Energy to cut Iowa gas customers' rates by nearly $2.6 million after the utility charged customers for executive jet charters and failed to pass on savings tied to voluntary employee buyouts and the outsourcing of customer services. There are more than 200 Alliant Energy natural gas customers in Iowa. Black Hills Energy is facing scrutiny from the Iowa utility regulators over compliance with state and federal pipeline safety regulations. The company provides natural gas to 133 Iowa communities. An inspection of the Spencer service area in June 2025 found 100 safety issues spanning 16 different categories. The Iowa Utilities Commission will consider testimony from a hearing in Des Moines yesterday, as well as other evidence, to decide what penalties and corrections are needed. In sports, in Major League Baseball Thursday, the Cards beat the Orioles 7-5. It was the Brewers over the Mets 8-2, and the Royals beat the Blue Jays 13-2. In Midwest League Baseball, the Colonels lost to Lake County 11-10. High school football last night, Cedar Rapids Kennedy beat Dubuque Hempstead 49-13. 88.3 weather, mostly sunny today, partly cloudy tonight, partly sunny tomorrow with a chance of showers. A high today of 84, a low tonight of 64, a high tomorrow of 84. Right now, under mostly sunny skies, we have 58 degrees. I'm George Dorman on 88.3 KCCK.

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That's a recent release from Arturo Sandoval, Sangu, which came out back in the spring of this year, and that was one of Arturo's original tunes there called Ajolito. It was Anthony Brinker and Wordplay right before that from the 2013 release Uppity, that one of Anthony's tunes entitled Let's Conversate. That band with Ralph Bone on tenor sax, Andy Hunter on the trombone, and Eli Asher, the trumpeter, across the front line there with Jim Riedel at the keyboards, Kenny Davis on bass, and Donald Edwards on the drums. Today is the birthday of Anthony Brinker, composer, arranger, musical director, educator, a highly regarded artist known for his sophisticated approach to modern creative post-bop jazz. He was a trumpet player by training, but focused on composing for much of his career due to health issues stemming from a brain aneurysm, and directed groups with all kinds of great players, recorded a handful of deeply thoughtful, harmonically nuanced small group albums for Origin Label over the years with his band Uppity, as well as Ascent. He's also garnered respect as an educator, having taught at both the Mason Gross School of the Arts of Rutgers University and Princeton, where he established a certificate program in jazz studies. Work from Anthony Brinker there on his birthday today. Well, each evening, Iowa's Jazz Station presents a new release in its entirety, so you can appreciate the whole work. The Midnight CD tonight for your Friday blues is the Eastern Iowa band Cedar County Cobras. They got a new one out called Sinners and Saints. You can check that out tonight at midnight here on Jazz 88.3 KCCK. Here's some work from Benny Golson now, doing some recording on this date in jazz history. This was this date in 1959, a release for Prestige Records called Groovin' with Golson. One of at least four recordings that matched up the tenor saxophonist with trombonist Curtis Fuller prior to the formation of the Jazz Tet. Ironically, Fuller only stuck around for one Jazz Tet recording before he departed that band. It's Ray Bryant on the piano, Paul Chambers on the bass, Art Blakey on the drums, joining Benny Golson and Curtis Fuller. Here's Benny's arrangement of Richard Rodgers' I Didn't Know What Time It Was on KCCK.

0: All Band Jazz from Kirkwood Community College, 88.3 KCCK. That's La Lucha, the trio featuring John O'Leary on the piano, Alejandro Arenas on bass, and Mark Feynman on the drums. Got a new release out called Tides. And from that, a couple of a medley of Jobim and Powell tunes, A Felicidad and Canto de Osana for La Lucha. Cecile McLaurin-Salvant before that, going back to her 2013 release, Woman Child, and a version there of the traditional folk song John Henry, working with Aaron Deal on piano, Rodden Whitaker on bass, and Herlin Riley on drums. Today, the 37th birthday of Cecile McLaurin-Salvant, a French-American jazz singer, songwriter, composer, born in Miami on this day to a Haitian father and a French mother. She is one of the most highly regarded jazz vocalists of her generation, often winning Downbeat annual critics polls, released 10 albums so far. Her latest you've been hearing with the Metropole Orchestra with Every Breath I Take. She primarily sings in English or French, but she's done recorded songs in Occitan and Haitian Creole as well. Cecile McLaurin-Salvant there on her birthday. And Benny Golson at the start with Curtis Fuller, Ray Bryant, Paul Chambers, and Art Blakey in the studio on this date back in 1959, recording Groovin' with Golson. We heard the version there of the standard I Didn't Know What Time It Was. Visit kcck.org whenever you're online. It is a one-stop shop to listen to our webcast, search the playlist, download podcasts, and find upcoming live shows. kcck.org is the place to keep up with what's going on in jazz and on Iowa's Jazz Station, 88.3 KCCK. Some work from Stan Getz with the Gary McFarland Orchestra, recording on this date back in 1962, the second of two sessions for Big Band Bossa Nova. That's up after news with George Dorman.
1: Thank you, Bob. Federal Reserve Chairman Kevin Warsh is set to deliver a keenly awaited speech today at the annual gathering of economists and policymakers at Jackson Lake Lodge in Wyoming. Investors were disappointed last month when Warsh promised to curb stubborn inflation but offered no specifics about his strategy. David Wilcox with the Peterson Institute for International Economics says Warsh, who took charge of the central bank in May, so far has been vague.
2: What's traditional is that a Federal Reserve chair would lay out their thinking about how they intend to approach the problem of setting monetary policy. Warsh, on the other hand, came into office wanting to stage a little revolution on communication policy and give markets much less to go on. He's thus far been quite tight-lipped, and nobody knows whether he's going to change that later this morning.
1: Investors currently see about a 1 in 3 chance that the Fed will raise its benchmark interest rate at its next meeting in mid-September. President Trump has signed an executive order that he says will rename Lake Ontario as Lake America. The move is the latest in the escalating trade battle between the U.S. and Canada. New York Governor Kathy Hochul told reporters Thursday that Trump isn't paying attention to ordinary Americans when it comes to economic issues.
3: Shame on them for neglecting from the real needs that Americans are feeling that we have here in New York. High cost of energy, prescription drugs, utility bills, groceries. And this is what the president spends his time on, renaming a lake that was named after our indigenous peoples. Shame on you.
1: New York and Canada share a 445-mile border. Libertarian candidates for governor and in Iowa's 3rd Congressional District have lost a legal challenge aimed at putting their names on the ballot in November. Iowa Public Radio's Grant Gerlach reports.
4: The Libertarian Party of Iowa renominated Nicholas Gluba for governor earlier this month with a new running mate, Charles Aldrich. They also put forward Jake Hurd as a substitute in the 3rd District. But the Secretary of State's office rejected their candidacies because the office said the Libertarians followed the wrong process. Polk County Judge Joseph Seidlin is siding with the Secretary of State. Seidlin says in his ruling, state law lays out specific requirements when original candidates are nominated by petition, and the Libertarian Party did not follow them. Libertarian candidates have qualified for the ballot in the 2nd Congressional District and the Senate race. I'm Grant Gerlach, IPR News.
1: Officials with Black Hills Energy appeared before the Iowa Utilities Commission Thursday to address safety concerns. State officials will use testimony from the hearing to determine what penalties and fines the company could face. IPR's Sheila Brummer reports.
5: An investigation last year found 115 violations in Black Hills Energy's Spencer service area. They include failing to properly protect customer meters from corrosion and delays in fixing deficiencies. The commission questioned staffing levels and said Black Hills Energy has more than three times as many probable violations as utilities such as MidAmerican Energy. Kevin Jaros is vice president of the company's gas operations in Iowa, Nebraska. He called the findings eye-opening.
6: We firmly commit safety to our employees, our customers, and the communities that we serve.
5: Black Hills Energy provides natural gas to 113 communities across the state. I'm Sheila Brummer, IPR News.
1: Johnson County will dedicate Dr. Lulu Merle Johnson Plaza in Iowa City this weekend. Johnson was the first Black woman in Iowa to earn a PhD, which she received from the University of Iowa. 5 years ago, Johnson County decided it would be named after Lulu Johnson instead of Vice President Richard Johnson, who had no connection to the area. Project's historian Rebecca Connard says she hopes the new plaza's statue and plaque will offer the public plenty of information.
7: If they take away only a visual understanding that Iowa is not this all-white place, and it never has been, if they can take that away, I think that's really important.
1: The ceremony will take place tomorrow morning near the Johnson County Administrative Building. In sports, veteran left-hander Chris Sale allowed five hits and struck out 11 in a 1-0 win for the Braves over the Dodgers last night. It was the first complete game and shutout since 2019 for the 37-year-old Sale. It gave the Braves a three-game sweep of the Dodgers in a matchup of National League division leaders. In other Major League action Thursday, the Cardinals beat the Orioles 7-5. The Brewers defeated the Mets 8-2, and the Royals beat the Blue Jays 13-2. In Midwest League baseball, the Colonels lost to Lake County 11-10. In high school football last night, Cedar Rapids Kennedy beat Dubuque Hempstead 49-13 after trailing 13-7 at halftime. 88.3 weather, mostly sunny today with a high of 84. Tonight, partly cloudy, an overnight low of 64. Tomorrow, partly sunny, a chance of showers with a high of 84. Sunday, mostly sunny with a high of 92. Right now, 61 degrees with mostly sunny skies. I'm George Dorman on 88.3 KCCK.

50 years of All Mad Jazz from Kirkwood Community College, 88.3 KCCK, Cedar Rapids and Iowa City, with additional service to Johnson County on translator K295 AC Iowa City at 106.9 FM. That's work from Stan Getz, recording on this date back in 1962, the second of two sessions for his release, Big Band Bossa Nova. Mr. Getz was kind of fresh off the sudden success of Jazz Samba and the song Desafinado, and as a 28-year-old gifted Gary McFarland to arrange a bossa nova album for Big Band as a follow-up, as he did there. Some nice work from Jim Hall on the guitar on that one, too, doing a version of Luis Bonfa's Mañana de Carnaval, or Morning of the Carnaval, for Stan Getz from this state in jazz history. Got that new one from Allie Ryerson and her quartet on the way this hour. Paul Carlin's Trio as well from their latest release. We start off with Kenny Drew. He's another birthday artist we have featured today. Kenny, born on this date back in 1928, lived at the age of 65. Very talented bop-based pianist who was somewhat underrated due to his decision to permanently move to Copenhagen back in 1964. Made his recording debut in 1949 with Howard McGee, and in the 50s featured on sessions with the who's who of jazz, including Charlie Parker, Coleman Hawkins, Lester Young, Milt Jackson, Buddy DeFranco's quartet, Dinah Washington, Buddy Rich. Led sessions for Blue Note Records, Norgren, Pacific Jazz, Riverside, and the obscure Judson label as well between 1953 and 1960. He moved to Paris in 1961 and then relocated to Copenhagen in 1964, where he was co-owner of the Matrix Jazz label. He formed a duo with Niels Henning Orsted Petersen and worked regularly at the Club Montmartre. He recorded many dates for Steeplechase in the 70s, remained very active up until his passing. Here he is with a Kenny Drew Trio, the name of the release as well, Kenny Drew Trio, from 1956 for Riverside Records, with Paul Chambers on the bass, Philly Joe Jones, the drummer here for Kenny Drew, doing a version of Yip Harburg's It's Only a Paper Moon on KCCK.

0: 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Irish Jazz Station 88.3 KCCK, the Ali Ryerson Quartet with Alley Cat Blues from the Ali Ryerson Quartet. That's the name of the new release for Ali Ryerson on the flute there. Her quartet also with Lou Pappas on the bass, Tom Melito on the drums, and pianist Larry Hamm. Tony Bennett with Bill Charlotte before that from The Silver Lining, songs of Jerome Kern from back in 2015, doing Jerome Kern's Dearly Beloved. Bill Charlotte at the piano, Kenny Washington on the bass, and Peter Washington on the drums there with Tony Bennett. Again, the bassist Peter Washington turning 62 today. It's his birthday. And we had Kenny Drew at the start with his trio. Kenny Drew Trio, the name of that release as well. They're doing a version of It's Only a Paper Moon. Mr. Drew, born on the state back in 1928, living to the age of 65. If you're getting a new car, donate your current vehicle to KCCK. 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Got that recent release from Chicago-based trumpeter and composer Ella Grace up next after news with George Dorman.
1: Bob, authorities now say the flood disaster in Nepal has killed more than 500 people and left more than 1,500 missing. Hundreds of foreigners were in the area for work, trekking, or pilgrimage at the time. Authorities are warning that there could be more flooding. New Federal Reserve Chairman Kevin Warsh speaks later today during the Fed's annual economic symposium in Jackson Hole, Wyoming. Economists and Wall Street analysts are hoping that Warsh gives a clear signal on how he thinks the Fed should handle the stubbornly elevated inflation that has caused pervasive gloom among many consumers. A federal judge is once again blocking President Trump's executive order that seeks to limit mail voting in the midterm elections. District Court Judge Indira Talwani has put a new 14-day hold on the plan following a fresh round of lawsuits just days before mail ballots begin to go out. The Libertarian Party's ticket for governor and its candidate for Iowa's 3rd U.S. House District have lost a legal challenge aimed at getting them on the ballot for the midterm elections. The Secretary of State's office declined their substitute nominations earlier this month, saying they didn't follow the proper procedures. A Polk County judge agreed in a ruling Thursday. Libertarian candidates have qualified for the ballot in the 2nd Congressional District and in the U.S. House, U.S. Senate race. Iowa will receive $126 million over the next decade from Meta, the company that owns Facebook and Instagram. The tech giant has reached an $18 billion settlement with a coalition of states, including Iowa. The lawsuit argued that the company's platforms were harming children. Iowa plans to use its settlement funds to hire new prosecutors and investigators, buy technology tools, and target online predators. In sports, in Thursday's Major League Baseball action, the Cardinals beat the Orioles 7-5. It was the Brewers over the Mets 8-2, and the Royals beat the Blue Jays 13-2. In minor league baseball, Lake County beat the Colonels 11-10. In high school football, Cedar Rapids Kennedy beat Dubuque Hempstead 49-13. 88.3 weather, mostly sunny today, a high of 84. Partly cloudy tonight, a low of 64. Partly sunny tomorrow with a chance of showers. Saturday's high, 84. Right now, 63 degrees with mostly sunny skies. I'm George Dorman on 88.3 KCCK.

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That's Cal Jader, who recorded prolifically for Verve Records during the first half of the 60s. This one, though, one of his lesser-known dates, which he recorded on this date at Webster Hall in Hollywood back in 1961. It's called In a Latin Bag, and they're doing Armando Peraza's Mambo in Miami. Peraza himself was on the bongos there with Paul Horn on flute, Lonnie Hewitt at the piano, Al McKibben on the bass, Johnny Ray on the drums, Wilfredo Vicente, also on congas there for the great vibraphonist Cal Jader from this date in jazz history. Started off that set with Ella Grace. She's a trumpeter and a composer out of the Chicago area from Figments. This one came out earlier this year, and that was her piece called Rapid Eye Movement. What's new this week at the movies, and is it worth seeing? 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Check out some more work from keyboardist Larry Goldings on his 58th birthday today. Here, part of John Scofield's band. I think he did about six or seven so far discs with John Scofield. This one called Hand Jive, and it features special guest Eddie Harris on tenor sax. Larry Goldings is on piano and organ. Dennis Irwin's on bass, Bill Stewart, the drummer, and Don Elias also on percussion here. This is Do Like Eddie on KCCK.

0: All that jazz from Kirkwood Community College, 88.3 KCCK, the Paul Carlin Trio doing a version of Jimmy Heath's Gingerbread Boy that included on Paul's new release, Between Us Three. Those three include Alex Ayala on the bass and Chembo Kerneal on percussion for saxophonist Paul Carlin, a new one for Truth Revolution Records. Charlie Wood, right before that, his nice version of Sam Cooke's You Send Me from Charlie's latest release, Your Love Is My Home. That's out for Stunt Records. And John Schofield at the start with special guest Eddie Harris. Do Like Eddie, the name of that one from the Hand Jive release of 1994. Also featured there, the organist Larry Goldings on his 58th birthday today. If you need a quick and accurate weather update, KCCK's HD3 channel rebroadcasts NOAA Weather Radio with updated forecasts and weather watches and warnings 24/7. 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We've got Kenny Burrell next. He was at the Village Vanguard on this date back in 1993 doing some recording. We'll get to that after news with George Dorman.
1: Thank you, Bob. Rescuers have pulled survivors from mud, and helicopters have lifted people to safety after flash flooding hit Nepal and China. The disaster has killed more than 500 people and left more than 1,500 missing. Nepal's Disaster Management Authority reports 538 deaths. The FDA has signed off on updated COVID-19 vaccines for all adults 65 and older, as well as for certain younger people at higher risk of severe illness. Most medical organizations recommend getting this year's vaccine because it targets circulating variants as protection from previous doses wanes. Congo has started vaccinating people against Ebola to combat the fastest-growing outbreak of the disease in history. Health officials, health workers, and those in contact with patients are prioritized for the vaccine. The outbreak has affected six provinces with 5,713 confirmed cases and 2,744 deaths. Black Hills Energy is facing scrutiny from Iowa utility regulators over compliance with state and federal pipeline safety regulations. A hearing with the Iowa Utilities Commission took place in Des Moines Thursday. An inspection of the Spencer service area in June of last year found more than 100 safety issues spanning 16 different categories. Officials say none of the findings posed a threat to the public, but they say they're concerned about the high number of problems identified and that there are issues in other service areas across the state. Adam Burnham is a lawyer for Black Hills Energy. He acknowledged that the company needs to improve its practices.
2: We've spent considerable time evaluating the issues raised by the commission, reviewing our processes and operational practices, and identifying opportunities to strengthen our compliance programs going forward.
1: The commission will consider yesterday's testimony and other evidence in deciding what penalties and corrections might be needed. 5 years after renaming itself for Dr. Lulu Merle Johnson, Johnson County is dedicating a plaza and statue in her honor. A ceremony is set for tomorrow morning. Iowa Public Radio's Eliza Billingham reports.
3: Johnson was the first Black woman at the University of Iowa and in the state to earn a doctorate. Johnson was a historian whose course called The Negro in American Life helped catapult the Black Studies discipline in academia. On IPR's Talk of Iowa, Johnson's great-niece, Sonia Jackson, said she's been trying for decades to bring Johnson more recognition.
4: I want people to, you know, just sort of stand in her wake and take in the accomplishment. I don't know how many statues of Black people there are in this country, but I think she's one of few, and so I think that's powerful.
3: The county will dedicate a plaza near the administrative building to Johnson. It includes a statue of her plus plaques that tell stories of Black history in Iowa. I'm Eliza Billingham, IPR News.
1: On Wall Street, the Dow is up 119 points at 53,688. The NASDAQ is down 9 points. The S&P 500 up 6 points. 88.3 weather, mostly sunny today with a high of 84. Tonight, partly cloudy with an overnight low of 64. Tomorrow, partly sunny with a chance of showers. Saturday's high, 84. Sunday, mostly sunny with a high of 92. Right now, 66 degrees with mostly sunny skies. The normal high today, 80. The record high, 96 set in 2013. I'm George Dorman on 88.3 KCCK.

50 years of all that jazz from Kirkwood Community College, 88.3 KCCK, Cedar Rapids and Iowa City, streaming worldwide on the KCCK mobile app and at kcck.org. Guitarist Kenny Burrell there, recorded live at the Village Vanguard in New York back in 1993 for his release Midnight at the Village Vanguard. And there was a great version of Duke Ellington's Cottontail. Joined by James Williams there on the piano was Peter Washington on the bass, Sherman Ferguson on the drums for guitarist Kenny Burrell there. Again, we should mention also that it is Peter Washington's birthday today. The bass is turning 62 years old, working with Kenny Burrell, a live one there from the Village Vanguard. Join KCCK and Orchestra Iowa for the new season of First Friday Jazz, Friday afternoon, September 11th in the Opus Concert Cafe. A special second Friday show with Mike Conrad's Hard Bop Express kicks off the new season with an Opus favorite. Conrad leads a sextet of Midwest Jazz All-Stars, digging into the classic Blue Note sound of the 50s and 60s from artists like Art Blakey and the Jazz Messengers, Hank Mobley and Horace Silver. 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You can get advanced tickets at artsiowa.com. 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Friday afternoon, September 11th at 5 in Orchestra Iowa's Opus Concert Cafe with the first set broadcast live on Iowa's Jazz Station. The next night is the debut of a brand new series, the Opus Blues Review with Dennis Daniel McMurrin. 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Elias Haslinger from his newest release in just a few minutes here, Mick Goodrick and Fred Hirsch, a thing they recorded back in 1988, now available for the first time. Get to that as well later on in the hour. First off this hour, it's Joe Pass in the studio on this date back in 1973, when Joe recorded and released this, his first of his virtuoso series of albums. He was 44 years old, ready to reclaim his crown as king of jazz guitar after years of heroin abuse. As a solo artist playing only acoustic guitar in an amplified fusion area, the odds were stacked against him, but Pass boldly issued this, his most creative improvisation-based work, to mass critical acclaim and widespread general public sales. The genius of Pass was that he was easily able to retain melodic lines of these standards while adding stretched-out, extrapolated thoughts on top and bottom of the melodies and on every track. With each passing phrase, modified, an extended line, or a poetic thought, he proved his unique style is better than all the rest in this session. The first of what will be a series of virtuoso releases, again recorded on this date, back in 1973, his solo guitar take on Jerome Kern's The Song Is You on KCCK.

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Elias Haslanger, the tenor saxophonist with Trouble Down South. A tune from his latest release, Legacy, which is out on the Bandstand record label. He's based down in Austin, Texas, where he has Mike Saylor's on the trumpet in this quintet, Daniel DeFore on the drums, Ryan Hagler on the bass, and Lenny Langham on the piano in that quintet. More from Cecile McLaurin-Salvant on her 37th birthday today. That taken from her new release, With Every Breath I Take. It is Darcy James Argue, the award-winning arranger doing the work for the Metropole Orchestra. Backing up Ms. Salvant. And that was a version of the Buddy Williams standard, Ever Since the One I Love Has Been Gone, for birthday artist Cecile McLaurin-Salvant. Joe Pass at the start from his classic Virtuoso release from 1974. Actually recorded it on this date in 1973. That solo version there of the song is You. KCCK brings more of the great jazz on the radio. 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Mostly sunny day with a high of around 84 today. Tonight, partly cloudy with a low of 64. We'll start the weekend tomorrow with partly sunny skies, although maybe a chance of showers. High of 84 tomorrow, warming up to 92 for Sunday. Should be mostly sunny by then. It looks like we'll be in the lower 90s starting into the next week as well. 69 now at Jazz 88.3 KCCK with Cedar Walton and his sextet. Cedar, a member of the Jazz Messengers back in 1961 for about 3 years, one of the group's most creative and influential periods, making sense that he would desire to return to those roots on this release, The Art Blakey Legacy. A live set recorded at Sweet Basil in New York City, a fiery and energetic tribute to Blakey that also features some of the former Messengers as well. Philip Harper on trumpet, got Javon Jackson on tenor sax, Steve Turay on trombone, David Williams on the bass, and Billy Higgins on the drums. And also Lou Donaldson is special guest on this one as well. Again, recorded live on this date at the, I'll double check, it was 1980 or 1993, it was the second of 2 days of recording sessions at Sweet Basil. And here doing the Lou Donaldson, Cedar Walton standard, or original blues for Buhena on KCCK.

0: Iowa's Jazz Station, listener-supported Jazz 88.3 KCCK, also at 106.9 FM in Iowa City, Coralville, and North Liberty, with the great Clifford Brown there, recording on this date back in 1953 from the Memorial album for Blue Note Records, and that was a great version of Ray Noble's Cherokee. Actually, it was John Lewis kind of laying down the melody there with Clifford Brown jumping around all around. It was Gigi Grice, alto sax and flute, Charlie Rouse on tenor sax, Art Blakey on the drums, and Percy Heath on the bass on that session, with the late, great Clifford Brown from this date in jazz history. Also on this date, in 1993, we heard Cedar Walton and his sextet with special guest Lou Donaldson. This recorded live at Sweet Basil on this date back in 1993 for the Art Blakey Legacy, and that was a take on Blues for Buhana. Well, another one I recorded on this date in jazz history, the Cupbearers from trumpeter Blue Mitchell. Blue Mitchell was kind of working with most of Horace Silver's quintet at the time, although obviously Horace Silver wasn't part of this ensemble. At the piano is Cedar Walton. It's 4/5 of the Horace Silver Quintet, including Blue Mitchell on trumpet, Junior Cook on tenor sax, Gene Taylor on the bass, and Roy Brooks on the drums, something they recorded on this date back in 1962 from the Cupbearers. On the way next.
1: Hi, this is Saul Luproff, inviting you to join me every weekend for Saturday morning jazz from 8 a.m. to 12 noon, and The Saul Show, Sundays, 10 a.m. to 1 p.m. Saturday's playlist features more funk, classic soul, and jazz favorites from the 70s through today. 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

All that jazz from Kirkwood Community College, 88.3 KCCK. Mick Goodrick and Fred Hirsch together, recorded back in 1988, now available for the first time on ECM Records. A Mick Goodrick tune there called Feebles, Fables, and Ferns, title track from that release. Alex Robinson before that from I Really Ought to Tell You, Alex's debut release. She's based out in Los Angeles, doing a nice version there of Devil May Care. And Blue Mitchell at the start from The Cupbearers, a disc they began recording in 1962 on this date, would finish up on the 30th of August that year. That was a Thad Jones chart called Tiger Lily. If you need a quick and accurate weather update, KCCK's HD3 channel rebroadcasts NOAA Weather Radio with updated forecasts and weather watches and warnings 24/7. 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Get Hollis in here next with your jazz into the midday hours. Got Culture Crawl on the way at 10:30. Jazz Masters in the noon hour today, as per usual. I've got one more from Larry Goldings to take me out today, the pianist turning 58 years old today. This from our featured album from March of 2006, simply called Quartet. And in that quartet, John Snyder's on trumpet, Ben Allison on the bass, and Matt Wilson on the drums. Here they're doing a Thelonious Monk tune, Jackie-ing, on KCCK.

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Django Festival All-Stars there with Pierre Blanchard's Balkanic Dance. Samson Schmidt, lead guitar. Franco Merstein on the rhythm. Ludovic Bayer on accordion. Pierre Blanchard himself on the violin. Antonio Licusati on the bass. Good morning. I'm Hollis Monroe. Happy Friday, everybody. So glad you could be here. Hope you're having a wonderful week. Hope you were at the great Jazz Under the Stars last night. Hope you're looking forward to a great weekend, too. 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And I want to say thanks to everyone who joined us again for Jazz Under the Stars last night, especially our young artists. Through this wonderful series this summer, we've had Night School, Six Man Trio, Jazz on 76th, and last night, the Chase Beatler Trio. Also want to say thank you so much to the production team, Alex Body Sound, Carlton Recording, our food vendors, and Rubicon Photography, and our loyal sponsors, McGrath Family of Dealerships, Collins Community Credit Union, West Music, Illuminate Digital, and Kirkwood Community College. Mark your calendars for next October, when we'll rebroadcast each concert on KCCK's Wednesday special. Let's start things off here with one that's celebrating an anniversary. It's an evidence release from 1993 from the great Kenny Burrell, Midnight at the Village Vanguard, the name of the album. It features Kenny on guitar with James Williams on the piano, Peter Washington on the bass, Sherman Ferguson on the drums. This is a great album that we're celebrating also a birthday there. I believe we've got, it's the birthday of Peter Washington. He's 62 years young today. From Midnight at the Village Vanguard, Kenny Burrell and company here, kicking off your morning with Thelonious Monk, Bemsha Swing.

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Iowa's Jazz Station, 88.3 KCCK. Lou Marini and the Italian Groovers, from their new Azzurra release for 2026 entitled Playtime. All the compositions here by Blue Lou, including that one called Soft Shoe. Blue Lou himself there on sax, joined by Alessandro Chiappetta on the guitar, Gianluca Di Jeno on the keyboards, and Enzo Zirilli on drums. Kicked off this morning's set, well, with one recorded on this date in 1993 by the great Kenny Burrell. Kenny on guitar, James Williams on the piano, Peter Washington on the bass. We're wishing the bassist a happy 62nd birthday today as well. Sherman Ferguson on the drums from Kenny Burrell's Midnight at the Village Vanguard. We started things off with Thelonious Monk's Bemsha Swing. And recorded on this date back in 1956 for Verve Records, the wonderful Ella Fitzgerald with Buddy Bregman and his orchestra from the Rodgers and Hart Songbook Volume 1 with A Song in My Heart. 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Iowa's Jazz Station lives solely by the generous contributions of our members, folks like Keith and Nancy Sutherland, and we just want to say thank you. More jazz headed your way in a moment after a quick look at today's forecast. Mostly sunny today, a high of around 84 degrees. Tonight, partly cloudy skies give us an overnight low of 64. Tomorrow, we kick off the weekend. We've got a bit of a warm-up coming. Tomorrow, though, partly sunny, there is a chance of showers and a high of 84, but by Sunday, mostly sunny skies and a high of 92. That continues Monday, mostly sunny and a high of 92. And Tuesday, as we kick off September, mostly sunny with a high of 90. The record high today, well, we hit 96 on this date in 2013. Normal average high is around 80 degrees. Right now, we have clear skies, 74 degrees outside our studios here on the Kirkwood Community College campus.

0: 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Chris Parker's septet from their 2026 release, Reunion, on Circle 9 Records. And from it, that's Left at Bingen. Chris Parker leading from the piano keyboard with Doug Beavers on trombone. On saxes, you have Alejandro Aviles and Dave Reichenberg. On trombone, Doug Beavers. Violin, Rob Thomas. Tony Marino on the bass. Luisito Quintero on congas and percussion. And Marco Marcinko on drums. What's new this week at the movies? 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
1: Hi, it's KCCK's Culture Crawl. I'm Dennis Green, and my guest today is Brody Schoen, a musician and fourth-year student at University of Northern Iowa, who has his first ever album coming out. So we're going to talk a little bit about that. Brody, welcome.
2: Hello. I'm glad to be here.
1: Not your first appearance on the KCCK airwaves, because when you were probably a senior, I'm guessing, at Liberty, you were one of our guest DJs.
2: Yeah. No, I remember being in, I think we were in the other room over there. Because we'd done the Corridor Jazz Project thing, I knew that was a thing, and I was like, that sounds cool, and I want to do it. It was like, whoa, it's a real studio.
1: And all those CDs all over the walls.
2: Yeah. No, I remember, because in my head I was thinking of things that I would like maybe play, and then I went in there and all the CDs, and all those went out the window, and I'm like, I just want to look what they have here. There's so many all over.
1: So your trombone is your main instrument.
2: Yes.
1: So tell me about taking up trombone and when you first started doing that and knew that that was the instrument that you wanted to play.
2: So actually before then, when I was like 7 or so, I decided to play piano. That's technically my first instrument. And I pretty much played it 30 minutes a week when I would go to my piano lessons. So it was a slow just gaining of some music stuff. And then in like 5th grade, they had our band and instrument. We tried out the instruments for band and orchestra, and I tried out a bunch of them, and I remember I was between flute and trombone, and I was like, flute makes logical sense because it's small, but trombone's really cool, and so I went with it, and I don't regret it because I love being able to play jazz and classical and everything that it can do.
1: Except on those days when your hands are full and you got to juggle the trombone case.
2: I don't have it as bad as some other people. I count myself lucky. I'm not a percussionist. I'm not a tuba player. I've got it okay.
1: And then, as I said, you were part of the Liberty program. So how soon after Liberty started did you get there?
2: My freshman year was the third year of Liberty's existence.
1: Okay.
2: So it was fairly new, and it was kind of cool getting to like see things grow from, it wasn't brand new, but it was like, okay, we've just started to get a foothold to like, then by the time I left and now a few years after, I see like their marching band and I'm like, wow, that's not even what I remember, which is like when it first started, I don't think they even marched in the field. So it's really cool. I think it's like 10 years now that's been a thing, and it's been cool like kind of seeing that build.
1: And your as we said, trombone, and you're a music education major. So at what point in your high school career did you think, yeah, band director, choir director, that's what I want to do?
2: I remember in like 8th grade is when I first considered. I was like, I could like teach music and that could be a thing. And then I think I fully decided more like 9th, 10th grade. So it was somewhat early, but I was doing it, and I was like, I know that music's my thing. My other thought was either going into like software design or like doing language things, because I'd been really enjoying that. But I was just like, music, I'm constantly around and living and breathing that, and I'm just like, this has got to be what I got to do. And the more that I've gone to college, the more I'm like, yeah, this is my thing.
1: And in Mr. Arp, you had a great example of somebody who is really dedicated to their craft, but also obviously really enjoys what they do.
2: No, I feel like I had Amber O'Lean to Bill Scheidecker to Brian Arp and Nick Carlo, all of those teachers that I've had have been like great example of someone who like really loves what they're doing and is passionate about it. And then also, I always think it's funny that between Bill Scheidecker and Ryan Arp, I've had like really good trombonists specifically as band directors, and I'm like, I think that's partly why I was like, I just felt like I was like, oh, I get this. This makes sense.
1: We really punch above our weight, you know, where trombones are concerned. I know that every year with the Allstate Jazz Band, you know, you could look down the trombone sections and go, corridor, corridor, corridor.
2: That's something I always notice. And even like at UNI, our trombone section, like it's always crazy with the jazz bands. They we like have way more. We could almost fill a fourth jazz band. And then sometimes with like saxophones and trumpets, they're like, oh, we need to try and get a few more people. And we're just like, why are we just like bloated in our like great number of people? It's crazy.
1: And as you, so you're at a fourth year student at the University of Northern Iowa. So kind of sort of wrapping up. But one thing that you have done over the last few months is you did a CD, an album of all original music. And that is, you know, not every music major does that. So what was it that made you decide that I need to take these ideas in my head and I need to do an album?
2: I mean, as far as taking ideas and putting them out, I have been writing stuff since like, basically, right when like COVID hit, I just started getting into like writing stuff, and so that's been a continual thing that I've just enjoyed doing. And then jazz combo specifically, when I was at UNI, being in the jazz combos, that's been somewhere like a great outlet for me to take this music that I've written and be like, oh, I have this arrangement of a song by Ginger Root or a song by Lewis Cole, and someone that I like, just be like, I just threw this together and let's try and play it, and that's been like great. I think also Chris Mertz has been, he was my combo director my first year, and he was great. I was just being like, awesome, yeah, you brought in something original, like let's play it. So jazz combo and like putting out music in there has been kind of my place. And then my friend Levi Temple, my freshman year, put out an album of his, basically the same kind of thing, and I was kind of, it's been brewing in my mind. I'm like, oh, that's a thing that I could do. And then the thing that really made me like, all right, this is the thing I'm doing, is both I took this jazz composition class with Chris Mertz that made me write a lot more, and then I got this email about the UNI Experiential Learning Fund, which is like, if you want to go take a lesson with someone at a different school or go do something where I need money to try and do this thing that'll help my growing, you can apply for it. And I was like, I could apply for this to say, hey, I want to do an album and put it together. And the moment I applied, I basically was like, this is set in stone. I'm doing it. I don't care whether I get the money or not. I'm going to make this happen. And it was just a bunch of things led together. And I kind of was just like, I'm going to do this. Like this feels out of my league for being a student at UNI, but I'm like, I can do it. So let's do it. And then once I committed, I was like, I'm seeing it through.
1: The album is called Mr. Mostly All Right.
2: Yes.
1: And you have a lot of the personnel on this are people that I remember from Liberty and Iowa City schools as well. So you've continued to kind of hang out at UNI.
2: Yeah. We were just talking about this, that it kind of accidentally ended up being that 4 out of 6 of the people who play on the album are like Iowa City school district people. David Donald's been a friend of mine for years. We went to like middle school and high school together, so I knew instantly that I want him on it. And then Oliver Palmer and Leo Burchett were just kind of like, they're in my combo at UNI that I was in, and I just really enjoyed like playing with them, and I thought they were great people, so I put them on. And then I found out like afterwards that they're City High graduates, so I was like, wow, totally didn't intend for like, this is gonna be an ICCSD album, but that's 2/3 of the people on it are.
1: And let me see, and Saul and Gabe.
2: Yeah, Gabe, both of those I met at UNI. Gabe is a great friend of mine that I've known since like my first day pretty much at UNI, and he's a choral major, but he drums a lot and drummed in high school, and I'd worked with him like in Jazz Band 3, and then I had one like song that I wrote and put on stuff that was kind of rockish called Listen to Your Heart that I wanted a real drummer for, so I asked him to do it. And so then when I was doing this, I was like, I know I want Gabe on it. Saul was just, I met him my second year, and

0: meter or something, and then it was like 2 days, write a song, and I'm like, all right, gotta write something. So then I like Wind Tunnel was originally in 11/8, and I just was like, all right, here's this thing I came up with. And then once I had kind of that idea, I then, after the class ended, like reworked it and was like, let me make it more fit for the group that's gonna do on the album. But then the other four, oh, and I guess Never Quite Rest was also there. But Look for the Silver Lining and Infinite Monkeys and Ghostable were all, and Mostly All Right, were all four just kind of like, I was doing this project and I'm like, this really fits and makes sense. And I had this idea and I'm like, all right, I'm going to put it down. And so it became more of a, like, I had the recording date set, and then like the 3 months leading up to it, I was still writing a lot of the music just because
1: nothing like a deadline to increase your output.
0: It's just like, I've got these things that make sense and I'm going to make them. And yeah, in the end, those are some of my ones I'm happiest with. I'm happy with all of them, but some of the ones where I'm like, ooh, this is really good, were just like, I just came up with this idea. It just like popped out of nowhere. Cool.
1: At the time we're taping, we had just had the Paul Lichty Jazz Orchestra perform at Jazz Under the Stars. Yeah. And of course, Paul, also a UNI grad, and he started composing for big band in college. So this is a small group album. Is big band something you want to write for too?
0: Yeah. I wrote one thing for big band when I was in high school and I didn't know what I was doing, but I did my best. And then now that I've taken Jazz Arranging 2, where they teach us, like, they go, here's how you actually like write for big band, I have lots of ideas where I'm like, oh, this would be really cool for big band. It's just, it's a lot of time and a lot of work. Anyone who's written for big band knows that it's like, you have something like 19 instruments that you have to kind of make all the parts look right for. And yeah, for this one, it just made sense of, like I said, having Jazz Combo be kind of this thing I'm used to making stuff for. I was like, this is the group I want to make things for.
1: The album is called Mr. Mostly All Right with Brody Schoen on Skydeck Records. If people want to get a copy, or if they, I'm sure that you're out on, you know, on a download service too. How can people get copies of the album?
0: So yeah, on August 28th, when the album releases, it'll be on Bandcamp and like regular streaming services. I'm not going to try and act high and mighty. You support me a lot more if you buy on Bandcamp, but I use Apple Music, so I'm not going to kill anybody if they like try and stream it. And then also, I have CDs, as you have in your hand, that I will, when I like play things live, I'll have them for sale there. But I also have a website. It's just like brody-schoen-music.square.site that I'm trying to, just like a week ago actually made it, and I'm gonna set that up so that people can purchase those online, but those won't be online until the album actually releases.
1: And then you've got an album release party coming up.
0: Yes.
1: Too.
0: Yeah, and that's one of the places where I'm like excited. I'm gonna be like, I have my CDs and you can buy them here. That is at the Octopus at College Hill. Also partially Levi Temple, who I mentioned earlier, he did that my freshman year. Was he did a album thing at Octo, and I was like, I knew that if I wanted to do that, I could reach out to the Octo guy and be like, hey, this is basically what Levi did. And he literally said, yeah, I'm in. It was how he started his email. And so that is, I'm September 4th, I'm going there. And it's going to be everyone that was on the album. We're playing a six, the whole album down. But before we start, there's an opener of my two friends, Henry and Drew, called High Def Duo, that's being an opener. So it's doors at 8, and then 8:30, High Def Duo will start, and then they'll probably play for like 30 minutes or so, and then once they're done, we'll start and just, I'll talk in between the songs, but we're just going to, in order, play the whole album down.
1: Okay. Well, Brody, thanks so much for being here today. Congratulations. This is a, you know, it's a great effort, I got 7 original tunes on here, one of which we are going to play at the conclusion of the interview. So what should we play?
0: It's a good question. We could, because it's the most unique one of them, we could play, actually I changed my mind, we're gonna do Wind Tunnel.
1: All right,
0: Wind Tunnel's the final tune on it,
1: the concluding track of the album.
0: Yeah.
1: So Hollis is gonna have that up here in just a minute, and I'll just say thank you again for being here today, Brody. Looking forward to hearing this. Good luck with your album release party.
0: Yeah.
1: And your senior year at UNI. Again, you can find this on Bandcamp after it releases, or track Brody down, and he will happily sell you a copy wherever he is.
0: I will happily give it to you for $10.
1: Thanks so much for being here.
0: Yeah, thank you.
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Our producer is Lydia Kilgore. The Culture Crawl theme is composed by Vivian Chanley and performed by Vivian, Anna Cook, Sam Ross, and Farron Johnson. I'm Dennis Green, and I'll talk to you later.

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Jazz 88.3 KCCK. That's Bolavia. Comes to us from this new wonderful album by Rick Braun. Rick Braun plays Chuck Mangione. And we heard Rick Braun on flugelhorn. He also did trombone and keys on that cut. Steve Cuyella on flute. Grant Geisman on guitar. Nate Phillips bass. Tiffany Jones on French horn and bass trombone. Nick Lane trombone, Alex Bailey drums, Bud Harner on cymbal rolls, Lenny Castro percussion, the horns arranged by Nick Lane. Began that set with one from our guest today on our Culture Crawl. From Mr. Mostly All Right, Brody Schoen's new one on Skydeck Records, we heard Wind Tunnel. Oliver Palmer on alto sax, Saul Salcido on tenor, Brody himself on trombone there. David Donald at the piano, Leo Burchett on the bass, Gabe Wagner on drums, and in the middle wishing a very happy 37th birthday to singer Cecile McLaurin-Salvant today. 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

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Brand new Shifting Paradigm Records release from guitarist Zach Harris. That's his take on that classic House of the Rising Sun. Zach on the guitar with Matt Peterson on the bass, Lars Erik Larsson on drums. Good morning. I'm Hollis Monroe. Happy Friday, everybody. Coming up, Conrad Herwig's brand new, and this time examining the Latin side of Chick Corea. We have some Ladizi for you. We have some Stacy Kent. Rick, oh, we've got all sorts of good stuff coming up, but I want to remind you that KCCK wraps up the season by bringing back one of our favorite weekends from the summer of 2026 with a rebroadcast of the Iowa City Jazz Festival throughout the month of September, which is starting next Tuesday, believe it or not. The fun begins on Labor Day. You'll hear all the main stage performances, including Artemis, Howard Levy, Mary Louise Knutson, Saul Lubaroff, and more. Plus the students of the United Jazz Ensemble and North Corridor All-Stars. Then each Wednesday in September, we'll play back the local stage performances on the Wednesday special. More than 18 hours of the best jazz in the nation. We'll also take you backstage to listen in on our exclusive conversations with all the headliners. It begins Labor Day and continues all month long here on Iowa's Jazz Station. We're remembering trumpeter Jim Rotondi. On this his birthday, Jim, born on this date in 1962, left us early, as a matter of fact, just a couple years back. He left us at the age of 61 in 2024. He was a major figure in the world of jazz for over 30 years, both in the New York and on the international scene. He's known for his soulful sound, that sense of swing that were really in demand as a leader and a sideman all over the world, his talents. This comes to us from his Positone release of 2009, Blues for Brother Ray. And we'll hear Jim Rotondi here, leader on trumpet, joining him Eric Alexander on tenor sax, Peter Bernstein on the guitar, Mike LeDun on Hammond B3, Joe Farnsworth on the drums. Remembering Jim Rotondi with Brother Ray.

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Conrad Herwig from the Latin Side of Chick Corea, 2026 Havant release. That's 500 Miles High. Conrad Herwig on trombone, Craig Handy on tenor sax, on trumpet you had Alex Norris, Bill O'Connell on the piano, Ruben Rodriguez on the bass, Robbie Amin on the drums, Mauricio Herrera on congas. And we began the hour remembering Jim Rotondi on his birthday. Trumpeter Jim Rotondi, born on this date, back in 1962, left us 2 years ago, 2024, at the age of 61. From his Positone release of 2006, Blues for Brother Ray, we heard Brother Ray. Jim Rotondi on trumpet, Eric Alexander on tenor, Peter Bernstein on guitar, Mike Ledun on Hammond B3, Joe Farnsworth on the drums. And from their candid release for 2021, Songs from Other Places, Stacy Kent and Art Hitahara there in the middle, with one of my favorite tunes from the pen of Paul Simon, American Tune. That was American Tune. 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And thanks for ensuring the future of jazz and Iowa's Jazz Station. Well, we'll see mostly sunny skies today, a high of around 84 degrees. Tonight, partly cloudy skies with an overnight low of 64. Tomorrow, partly sunny with a chance of showers and a high of 84. Sunday, mostly sunny and warm with a high of 92. Monday, mostly sunny and 92 as well. And then Tuesday, mostly sunny with a high of 90 degrees. Currently clear skies, 78 degrees outside our studios here on the Kirkwood Community College campus.

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1: 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From our featured album from November of 2025, Ledisi's For Dinah. Ledisi there on the vocal. You got Michael King at the piano, Christian McBride on the bass, McClenty Hunter on drums, If I Never Get to Heaven. Just before that, recorded on this date, back in 1961 at Webster Hall in Hollywood, Triste, from the great Cal Tjader on the vibes, with Paul Horn on flute, Lonnie Hewitt piano, Al McKibben on bass, Johnny Ray on the drums, Armando Peraza on bongos, Wilfredo Vicente on congas. The whole group actually got together and arranged by Chico O'Farrell.
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0: All that jazz from Kirkwood Community College. 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Alternative Guitar Summit, honoring Pat Martino, Volume 2. And that is Lean Years, Slight Return. Howard Paul on guitar, Lawrence Hopgood on keyboards, John Lee at the bass, and Carl Latham on drums. Began that set with a couple of anniversaries. Recorded on this date in 1953, another one produced by Alfred the Mighty Lion for Blue Note Records. From Clifford Brown's memorial album, we heard Minor Mood. Clifford on trumpet, Gigi Grice on alto sax, Charlie Rouse on tenor, John Lewis at the piano, Percy Heath on bass, Art Blakey on the drums, and in the middle, from her release recorded on this date in 1992, for Four Star Records, Carol Sloan from As Time Goes By. I heard I Only Have Eyes for You. 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We're here anytime you have a question about something you heard, to make a song request, or just to say hi. Coming up on 7 minutes before 12 noon, let's check in with news headlines from Mr. George Dorman.
1: Thanks, Hollis. Rescuers on the Nepal-China border are pulling out flood survivors caked in dark brown mud while helicopters lift stranded people to safety. The neighboring countries are racing to respond to the catastrophic flash floods that have killed nearly 600 people and left almost 2,500 missing. Government figures show that the fastest-growing Ebola outbreak in history has spread to two new health zones in eastern Congo. A total of 60 zones are now affected. The outbreak has caused almost 2,800 recorded deaths and is spreading at an unprecedented speed. Federal Reserve Chairman Kevin Warsh says inflation is still too high and is suggesting that the central bank might have to raise interest rates in the coming months to bring it down. In his first high-profile speech at the Fed's annual conference in Wyoming, Warsh acknowledged that recent inflation reports show that inflation has cooled a bit, but that underlying trends have not improved meaningfully. The Libertarian Party's ticket for governor and its candidate for Iowa's 3rd U.S. House District have lost a legal challenge aimed at getting them on the ballot for the midterm elections. The Secretary of State's office declined their substitute nominations earlier this month, saying they didn't follow the right process, and a Polk County judge agreed. Libertarian candidates have qualified for the ballot in the 2nd Congressional District and in the U.S. Senate race. Iowa will receive $126 million over the next decade from Meta, the company that owns Facebook and Instagram. The tech giant has reached an $18 billion settlement with a coalition of states, including Iowa. The lawsuit argued that the company's platforms were harming children. Iowa plans to use its settlement funds to hire new prosecutors and investigators, buy technology tools, and target online predators. State regulators have ordered Alliant Energy to cut Iowa gas customers' rates by nearly $2.6 million after the utility charged customers for executive jet charter flights and failed to pass on savings tied to voluntary employee buyouts and the outsourcing of customer services. There are more than 200,000 Alliant Energy natural gas customers in Iowa. 88.3 weather, mostly sunny this afternoon with a high of 84. Tonight, partly cloudy with a low of 64. Tomorrow, partly sunny with a chance of showers. Saturday's high, 84. Sunday, mostly sunny with a high around 90. I'm George Dorman on 88.3 KCCK.

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The Cedar Walton Sextet, recorded live at Sweet Basil in New York City on this date back in 1993. From the Art of Blakey legacy, of course, the great Art Blakey. Caravan, Cedar Walton at the piano, Philip Harper on trumpet, Javon Jackson tenor, Steve Turay on trombone, David Williams on the bass, Billy Higgins tearing it up on the drums. Good afternoon, I'm Hollis Monroe. Happy Friday, everybody. So glad you could be here. Hope you had a wonderful week. Hope you're looking for a great last weekend of August. 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Let's take a look at folks recording on this date. Clifford Brown, the Clifford Brown Memorial Album, though it wasn't his memorial album at the time, of course, recorded on this date in 1953. Clarinetist Jimmy Giuffre recording with the Modern Jazz Quartet at the Music Inn on this date in 1956. Also, Ella Fitzgerald with Buddy Bregman and his orchestra working on the Rodgers and Hart songbooks in 1956. Benny Golson grooving with Golson in 1959. Cal Chater in a Latin Bag, 1961. Blue Mitchell, the Cupbearers, began recording on this date in 1962. Stan Getz, Big Band, Bossa Nova, 1962. Duke Ellington and His Mother Called Him Bill, 1967. Guitarist Joe Pass, Virtuoso, 1973. Sonny Fortune, Awakening, 1975. The Mal Waldron Quartet, the Super Quartet, live at Sweet Basil, 1987. Kenny Burrell, Midnight at the Village Vanguard, 1993. Cedar Walton Sextet, The Art Blakey Legacy, 1993. Niels Henning Orsted Peterson Trio, Friends Forever, 1995. And the H2 Big Band featuring the wonderful Renee Marie, It Could Happen, 2013. Birthdays today. Trumpeter Mutt Carey, born on this date back in 1891, left us in 1948. Pianist composer Hal Russell, born on this date in 1926 with us to 1992. Drummer Phil Seaman, born on this date in 1926, left us early at the age of 46 in 1972. So did the pianist Kenny Drew, born on this date in 1928. He was only with us till 1993. Trumpeter Mike Matheny is 77 years young today. Guitarist Michael Gregory Jackson is turning 73. Composer-arranger Anthony Branker is 68. Trumpeter Jim Rotundi, born on this date in 1962, died in France in 2024 at the age of 61. Peter Washington, yeah, the great bassist, 62 today. Keyboardist Larry Goldings is 58. And singer Cecile McLaurin-Savant is 37. Happy birthday. I'm going to kick it off with one from the Kenny Drew Quintet. As I mentioned earlier, Kenny born on this date back in 1928. At the age of 5, he began studying classical piano with a private teacher. By 8, he was giving recitals. And that early background is similar to that of Bud Powell, the man who later became his main inspiration as a jazz pianist. Here he is with the quintet, Joe Maney. On sax, Kenny Drew at the piano, Leroy Vinegar walking the bass, Lawrence Marrable on the drums, Jack Sheldon sitting in on trumpet. Remembering Kenny Drew, starting off your Jazz Masters today with It's Only a Paper Moon.

Your jazz oasis in high definition. Iowa's Jazz Station, 88.3 KCCK. Benny Golson from his Prestige release, Groovin' with Golson, recorded on this date in 1959 for Prestige Records. That's My Blues House. Benny Golson on tenor sax, Curtis Fuller there on trombone, Ray Bryant at the piano, Paul Chambers on the bass, Art Blakey on the drums. And we kicked off this Jazz Master celebrating the birthday of Kenny Drew. Pianist Kenny Drew, born on this date in 1928, left us in 1993. Recorded for Blue Note Records back in 1955 at the Capitol Studios in L.A. From Talkin' and Walkin', the Kenny Drew Quintet with It's Only a Paper Moon, Joe Maney on tenor sax, Kenny Drew piano, Leroy Vinegar on the bass, Jack Sheldon on trumpet, Lawrence Marrable on the drums. 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More Jazz Masters headed your way after this quick look at our updated forecast. Mostly sunny for the rest of this afternoon, a high of 84 degrees. Tonight, partly cloudy with a low of 64. Tomorrow, partly sunny with a chance of showers and a high of 84. Then the heat comes back. Sunday, mostly sunny and 90. Monday, mostly sunny and 92. And then Tuesday, mostly sunny with a high of 90 degrees. Record high today? We hit 96. Yeah, 96 on this date in 2013. Normal average around 80. Currently, clear skies, 80 degrees outside our studios here on the Kirkwood Community College campus.

0: 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Recorded live at Sweet Basil in New York City on this date back in 1987. From the Super Quartet of Mal Waldron featuring Steve Lacy live at Sweet Basil. That's Mal Waldron's tune, What It Is. Mal Waldron on piano, Steve Lacy soprano sax, Reginald Workman on the bass, Eddie Moore on the drums. I'm Hollis Monroe. Thank you for hanging out with me for our Jazz Masters today.
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0: Oh, yes, it is. All that jazz from Kirkwood Community College, Jazz 88.3 KCCK. At the Kingstone Corner Live, back in 1981, August 29th. Jimmy Smith, Eddie Harris with Autumn Leaves. Jimmy Smith on the Hammond B3, Eddie Harris on tenor sax, Kenny Dixon on the drums.
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A day early celebration for one of the greatest to ever blow a horn. Tomorrow is the birthday of saxophonist innovator Charlie Parker Byrd, born August 29, 1920. Left us so young at the age of 34 in 1955. This was our featured album for January of 2024, yes, that long after his passing. It comes to us from Hot House, the complete jazz at Massey Hall Recordings. Talk about a famous event back in 1953. That was Tad Dameron's piece, Hot House, and it featured, well, we had Charlie Parker on that plastic alto sax, Dizzy Gillespie on trumpet, Bud Powell on the piano, Charles Mingus on the bass, Max Roach on the drums. That wraps up our Jazz Masters for today. I'm Hollis Monroe. Thank you so much for keeping me company. Coming up this hour, we have new music from Elias Haslinger. Legacy, the name of his brand new release, coming up in a bit. I want to remind you that KCCK wraps up the season by bringing back one of our favorite weekends of the summer of 2026, with a rebroadcast of the Iowa City Jazz Festival throughout the month of September. The fun begins on Labor Day. You'll hear all the main stage performances, including Artemis, Howard Levy, Mary Louise Knutson, Sal Lubaroff, and more, plus the students of the United Jazz Ensemble and the Corridor North Corridor All-Stars. Then each Wednesday in September, we'll play back the local stage performances on the Wednesday Night Special. More than 18 hours of the best jazz in the nation. We'll also take you backstage to listen in on our exclusive conversations with all the headliners. It begins Labor Day and continues all month long on Iowa's Jazz Station. Here's one recorded on this date back in 1962, a Riverside release from Blue Mitchell, The Cupbearers, the album featuring Blue on trumpet, Junior Cook on tenor, Cedar Walton piano, Gene Taylor on the bass, Roy Brooks on the drums. This is Cupbearers.

0: 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Recorded at the Spectra Studios almost exactly a year ago. It was recorded August 30th and 31st at Spectra Studios for Bandstand, a Cherrywood Records release from, this is a great new one from Elias Haslinger. Legacy, the name of the album, and from it, that's Conferring with the Flowers. Featuring Elias on tenor sax, Mike Saylors on trumpet, Andy Langham at the piano keyboard, Ryan Hagler on the bass, Daniel Dufour on drums. And we kicked off this afternoon's set with one recorded on this date in 1962, a Riverside release recorded at Plaza Sound Studios in New York City. Blue Mitchell from the Cupbearers. We heard Cupbearers. Blue Mitchell on trumpet, joined by Junior Cook on tenor, Cedar Walton at the piano, Gene Taylor on the bass, and Roy Brooks on the drums, album produced by Orrin Keepnews for Riverside Records. And in the middle, Cecile McLaurin-Savant. We're celebrating her birthday today. Happy 37th birthday to singer Cecile McLaurin-Savant. From her 2018 Mac Avenue Records release, The Window, that was a Grammy winner for Best Jazz Vocal Album for 2018 as well, Cecile McLaurin-Savant with I've Got Your Number. 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And thanks for ensuring the future of jazz and Iowa's Jazz Station. Today's edition of Soundbeat coming up next after a quick look at the forecast. Mostly sunny for the rest of this afternoon, a high of 84 degrees. Tonight, partly cloudy skies and a low overnight of 64. Tomorrow, partly sunny with a chance of showers and a high once again of 84. But then the heat turns on Sunday, mostly sunny with a high of 90. By Monday, mostly sunny at 92. And then Tuesday, mostly sunny skies with a high of 90 degrees. Right now, we have mostly cloudy skies, 82 degrees outside our studios here on the Kirkwood Community College campus.
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2: Basil Fomine was a composer, arranger, conductor, and very nearly a one-man band. You're on The Soundbeat.
1: The way they can entertain would hurry a hurricane. Back-a-nack-a-sacky where the fellas chew the baggy and the women wicky-wacky-woo.
2: Born Wassily Fomine in Kharkov, Russia, Basil Fomine headed the Basil Fomine Orchestra. Here they are with 1928 medley recorded in 1942.
1: By jingo, it's worth the price. Back-a-nack-a-sacky where the fellas shoot a baggy and the women wicky-wacky-woo.
2: The orchestra was a fixture at New York's Savoy Plaza Hotel and the Waldorf Astoria in the 1930s and performed with the USO during World War II. Basil Fomine is perhaps best known for his accordion arrangement of George Gershwin's Rhapsody in Blue. He's probably least known as the inventor of an instrument he called the basophone, a piano, harmonium, vibraphone, chimes, and cymbal all rolled into one. 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I'm Brett Barry.

0: 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The great Joe Pass there with How High the Moon.
1: Duke Ellington once released an album called Will the Big Bands Ever Come Back? Here at 88.3 KCCK, we can answer that question in the affirmative, especially Sunday afternoons on Big Band Memories. I'm Murray Kent, featuring the famous bands along with the lesser heard names, small group classic jazz also, and let's not forget great singers and vocal groups from those golden years too, often singing standards from the Great American Songbook. 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

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Guitarist Mick Goodrig and pianist Fred Hurst together for their new ECM release, Feebles, Fables, and Ferns, and from it that was Falling Grace. Began that set with one from Chicago sax man Von Freeman. From his 2004 album, The Great Divide, we heard Blue Prez. Von Freeman on tenor sax, Jimmy Cobb on the drums, Richard Wyand's piano, John Weber on the bass, and in the middle, from In Full Swing, Mark O'Connor, Wynton Marsalis, and Jane Monheit with As Time Goes By. That does it for me today, and indeed for this week. But Mr. Ron Atkins is in next. You don't want to miss that. He's got some good stuff, including the Peter Carlin Trio's latest, Between Us Three. La Lucha with Tides, David Penn's Next Step, and for Funk at Five, time to jam with some live and local blues masters. Get ready for Uncle Ed and his Big Shoes Friday Blues as well. All that coming up next here on Jazz 88.3 KCCK. I'm Hollis Monroe. 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

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That was June Ida from his album Bellflower, the wonderful trumpeter working with Youngkook Kim on the drums. Youngkook Kim was just tearing it up on this one. Rivers and Bridges, the name of the song. One originally written by June Ida for OA2 Records. And from J.D. Allen on tenor saxophone. Beautiful rendition of Stardust. I was remarking to Hollis Monroe that I really love how he interprets this song. Brandon McCune on piano, Ian Kinsellar on bass, and Nick Cacciapio on the drums. Once again for Stardust from Savant Records and J.D. Allen's most recent. It's called Love Letters, the Ballads Sessions. Well, good afternoon. Ron Adkins with you for Afternoon Jazz. Hope you're having a great day today. It's a beautiful day out there, another beautiful one. We'll check the forecast and see how long it's going to stay beautiful. Did you guys catch the eclipse last night? That was beautiful as well. I got some great music ahead of us for this first set. I've got Chuck Bergeron from Bass and Face. Upright bass duets with some of the best vocalists in the business. A little bit of Camille Thurman as well from her album Origins. And I got the Paul Carlin Trio to start everything off. The new album's called Between Us Three. Paul Carlin on tenor sax, Alex Ayala on the bass, and Chembo Cornille on the percussion. Here's a Paul Carlin original, Papacito Rides Again, on Jazz 88.3 KCCK.

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Saxophonist and vocalist Camille Thurman. From her album Origins from 2014. Working with a great band. Corcoran Holt on bass. Rudy Royston on drums. Let's see. Shirazant Tinnan was doing the drums. And the Cajon. Brandy Younger on harp. Louise Perdomo on piano. Enoch Smith Jr. was the one pounding on the keys. And from this one, we heard In Duet Time, Camille Thurman on saxophone, does a little bit of flute in this one as well, and does the scat toward the end. Very cool. From Camille Thurman and her album Origins. And from Chuck Bergeron from Bass and Face, duets with what he dubs 10 premier vocalists. And I agree with this one. Janice Siegel of the Manhattan Transfer doing When I Drink with Chuck Bergeron accompanying her on the upright bass for Summit Records and the album Bass and Face. And from Paul Carlin and his trio, Between Us Three, the name of his new album, came out this month. Paul Carlin's on saxophone, Alex Ayala on the bass, and Chumbo Corneille on percussion. And Papacito Rides Again, a Paul Carlin original. 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Mostly sunny skies. We're going to see a high of around 84 degrees. Partly cloudy skies with a low of 64 tonight. And partly sunny skies with a chance of showers and a high of around 84 degrees for tomorrow. 82 degrees is our current temp as afternoon jazz continues. Music from Martin Taylor on the acoustic guitar. He had an album out. Oh, my, it's back in the year 2000 called Spirit of Django. Great one. We're going to play one from that. And Monica Herzig's going to start everything off from her album Transparent. This one out in March of this year. And from it, one of her originals. It's called Invincible on Jazz 88.3 KCCK.

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Martin Taylor's Spirit of Django. Martin Taylor on the acoustic guitar with Jack Emblow was doing the accordion on this one. Dave O'Higgins on sax. John Goldie on secondary acoustic guitar. Gregory Terry on the bass with James Taylor doing some percussion on this one. Great band doing the gypsy music in the spirit of Django Reinhardt. And that was Gypsy, the name of the album. And from it, Sweet Sue, Just You, recorded live at the Mumford Theater in Cambridge, England in 1996. Monica Herzig and her album Transparent with a song that was written about her daughter, Invincible, the name of the tune, from Monica Herzig from Key of B Records and her album Transparent. This went out just last March. 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Ron Adkins with you for Afternoon Jazz. John Clayton and his 2-0 duo project featuring Renee Marie and Gerald Clayton is on the way. We're going to start, though, with La Lucha, featuring Jeff Coffin, Wycliffe Gordon, Allison Nash, and Guyana all together for the album Tides. And from this one here is, I love this one, Crowning Misachievement from the album Tides, La Lucha on Jazz 88.3 KCCK.

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We are Jazz 88.3 KCCK with the legendary Kenny Burrell on guitar, James Williams on piano, Peter Washington on bass, and Sherman Ferguson on the drums. Recorded on this date in 1993 at the Village Vanguard. And that was Kenny's theme. That's how he rounded out his set with one of his self-written pieces, his kind of theme song that he uses as a coda to the end of his shows. Evidence Records brought this one out in 1995. Kenny Burrell on guitar. And from La Lucha, from the album Tides, that was Crowning Misachievement, featuring Wycliffe Gordon, Allison Nash, Guyana, and Jeff Coffin. And starting off that set, music from Renee Marie. She is singing with John Clayton on the upright bass for Blue Bayou. Great tune from John Clayton and his 2-0 duo project, featuring the vocals of Renee Marie and the piano of Gerald Clayton. Afternoon Jazz continues. I've got music from David Penn from his album Next Step. He's an upright bassist as well. He's got one self-produced album from July of this year. And from it here is When We First Met on Jazz 88.3 KCCK.

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From their album Music, that's the VW Brothers. They are Paul von Wageningen. I did slaughter that one. And his brother Mark von Wageningen. There we go. And from this one, we heard a song called Milestones from Patois Records from the VW Brothers from about 2010. And from David Penn from his album Next Step featuring Raquel Lozano, Fareed Mahouli, Joel Stewart, and Tracy Williams rounding out his quintet for this album. Out in July, and we heard When We First Met from David Penn and Next Step. David Penn on the upright bass. Good afternoon. Ron Adkins with you for Afternoon Jazz. Hope you're having a great day today. It is a beautiful day out there today. A little warm, kind of humid, but that's okay because it's not raining and the sun's out. And we'll check the forecast to see how long we get great weather throughout the weekend, maybe a little bit into the future as well. Until then, I have some wonderful music, including some Ella Fitzgerald doing the Rodgers and Hart songbook. A little bit from a super quartet of Mal Waldron featuring Steve Lacy, recorded live at Sweet Basil. And we're going to start with the Greenhouse Ensemble. Their most recent is called Mezzanine. And from this one here is Nikki on Jazz 88.3 KCCK.

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Music from Mal Waldron on piano, Steve Lacey on the soprano sax, Reggie Workman on bass, and Eddie Moore on the drums. Recorded live at Sweet Basil's Club back in 1990. This one recorded, actually, I'm sorry, in 1987. It was released on CD in 1992. On Evidence Records, and we heard Let's Call This. Mal Waldron and his quartet recorded live at Sweet Basil. And from Ella Fitzgerald, from Volume 1 of the Rodgers and Hart songbook, and It Never Entered My Mind, from Verve Records. And starting off that set, music from the Greenhouse Ensemble, from their album Mezzanine. And we heard Nikki. Ron Adkins with you for Afternoon Jazz. Got a great one from a local artist, brand new. We're going to be playing one from Brody Shoon in just a little bit. I've got music on the way from Ted Piltzecker as well, from his Peace Vibes release, where he's playing vibraphones, marimba, a little bit of hand percussion as well. That's coming up in just a couple of moments. 88.3 weather for this afternoon, mostly sunny skies with a high of 84 degrees, partly cloudy skies with a low of 64 tonight. And for tomorrow, partly sunny skies, a chance of showers and thunderstorms, and a high of around 84 degrees. Currently at KCCK, creeped up a bit. We're standing at 83 degrees. As Afternoon Jazz continues, the aforementioned Ted Piltzecker from his album Peace Vibes. From this one here is Bluesette on Jazz 88.3 KCCK.

0: 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From a new artist on the scene, Iowa's own Brody Shoon. His new album's called Mr. Mostly All Right from Skydeck Records. He is on the trombone, does some vocals on this one as well. Oliver Palmer on alto sax, Saul Salcido on the tenor saxophone, Gabe Wagner on drums, Leo Burchette on bass, and the name you've probably heard before, David Donald from the David Donald Trio on piano. And we heard the title song, Mostly All Right, from Mr. Mostly All Right and Brody Shoon. Before that, Ted Piltsecker on the vibes and marimba with Brad Good on trumpet, Gonzalo Tepa on the bass, Paul Romain on the drums, Vinicius Barros doing some percussion along with Hugo Alcazar. This one from OA2 Records, and Bluesette, the name of the tune, from Peace Vibes, from Ted Piltsecker. Ron Adkins with you for Afternoon Jazz. Clean Up Your Act with George Dorman is on the way. In just a couple of moments, I got music on the way from Leslie Vincent from Little Black Book, and from the Latin side of Chick Corea, some Conrad Herwig this afternoon. Now there's more Jazz Masters on Iowa's Jazz Station. Hollis Monroe spotlights the legendary and lesser-known jazz artists who have changed the way the world listens to jazz. Join Hollis as he spins signature tunes and hidden gems, celebrates artists' birthdays, and commemorates the anniversary of landmark recordings. 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
1: The Trump administration moves to open untouched national forests to logging. I'm George Dorman with Clean Up Your Act. The U.S. Forest Service has started the process to roll back a rule that protects around 45 million acres of national forest land from logging and development. The so-called roadless rule was introduced by the Clinton administration and went into effect in 2001. Will Harlan at the Center for Biological Diversity wants the rule left in place because of its role in protecting the environment and the economy.
2: These roadless areas are the spine, the backbone of our outdoor recreation economy, beating heart of biodiversity, and they're also our secret weapon in fighting climate change.
1: The U.S. Department of Agriculture says getting rid of the rule would better help communities fight wildfires and secure forest health. But Drew Caputo, a senior attorney with the environmental group Earth Justice, says building more roads could actually mean more big fires.
3: So if you build more roads, the chances of a thrown cigarette or a hot car engine igniting a fire go way up.
1: Critics also point out that the Forest Service already manages a vast network of roads on public forest lands that it can't afford to maintain. I'm George Dorman on 88.3 KCCK.

All that jazz from Kirkwood Community College. We are Jazz 88.3 KCCK. Alexa Tarantino from her album Firefly, featuring Ben Galise on the vibes, Art Hirahara on, on the piano. Boris Kozlov is on bass and Rudy Royston on the drums. Together, those three make up probably one of the busiest rhythm sections in jazz right now. Art Hirahara, Boris Kozlov, and Rudy Royston. Ben Galise, not so bad himself, along with Alexa Tarantino on all the reeds. And from this one, we heard one called Violet Sky, an Alexa Tarantino original. She is an absolute rocket in the jazz world. Just became the first female full-time member of the Jazz at Lincoln Center Orchestra. And she has some Iowa ties as well. She's worked with Iowa's own Mike Conrad on a number of occasions. This is from her album Firefly and Violet Sky. And from Leslie Vincent from Little Black Book. And we heard Rainy Days. And starting off that set, the latest in the Latin Side series from Conrad Herwig. It's the Latin Side of Chick Corea, working with Bill O'Connell, Ruben Rodriguez, Robbie Amin, Mauricio Herrera, Alex Norris, and Craig Handy. Conrad Herwig on trombone for Windows from Savant Records. 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We're here anytime you have a question about something you heard, to make a song request, or just to say hi. Afternoon Jazz continues. We've got music on the way from the Visions Jazz Ensemble. We're going to start, though, with David Janeway on piano, Robert Hurst on bass, and Billy Hart on the drums. They are the David Janeway Trio, recorded live at the Blue Llama Club in Ann Arbor, Michigan. And from this one, here's I Should Care, the great Sammy Kahn standard on Jazz 88.3 KCCK.

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From a really cool album called Across the Field, it's the Visions Jazz Ensemble, led by Sam Butler and Garrett Fossig. And they took college fight songs, college football team fight songs, and reimagined them into jazz pieces. This was our featured album for January of 2025. And the one I played was the title song, Across the Field. And let me just double check which school this was. Ohio State, featuring Charlie Ventura on the piano. And it is the March for Ohio State University from Patois Records. Across the Field, College Fight Songs Reimagined. Before you ask, yes, we have petitioned the duo to do a volume two and include the Hawkeye fight song on that one as well. David Janeway on piano, Robert Hurst on bass, and Billy Hart on the drums. And I Should Care, Sammy Kahn standard from the Blue Llama Club in Ann Arbor, Michigan, quickly becoming one of the Midwest's premier jazz clubs. A lot of groups are trying to get in there just so they can record an album. On Steeplechase Records, David Janeway and his trio, and Sammy Kahn's I Should Care. Well, KCCK wraps up the season by bringing back one of our favorite weekends of summer 2026 with the rebroadcast of the Iowa City Jazz Festival throughout the month of September. The fun begins on Labor Day. You'll hear all the main stage performances, including Artemis, Howard Levy, Mary Louise Knutson, Saul Luberoff, and more, plus the students of the United Jazz Ensemble and the North Corridor All-Stars. Then, each Wednesday in September, we'll play back the local stage performances on the Wednesday special. More than 18 hours of the best jazz in the nation. We'll also take you backstage to listen in on our exclusive conversations with all the headliners. It begins Labor Day and continues all month long on Iowa's Jazz Station. Ron Adkins with you for Afternoon Jazz. Hope you're having a wonderful day. I hope you're looking forward to the weekend. Let's get you in a good mood for that weekend with Cecile McLaurin-Salvant. She is on the way this first set this hour. And we're going to start with Nicholas Payton and Butcher Brown from their Concord release just out this month. It's called A Supreme Blue. Nicholas Payton on trumpet and keys, working with the group Butcher Brown on a song-by-song cover of two absolutely classic jazz albums, Kind of Blue and A Love Supreme. We're going to do one from Miles Davis from Kind of Blue. Here's Nicholas Payton's take on Freddie Freeloader on Jazz 88.3 KCC.

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Iowa's Jazz Station, 88.3 KCCK. Music from Steve Smith and Vital Information. He's kind of pared down the group Vital Information down to a trio. Steve Smith is working with Manuel Valera on the acoustic piano, a little bit of electric keyboards on this one as well. Yannick Guizdala on the electric bass. And let's see, Mike Manieri is guesting on this one on the vibes for the song No Qualm, a Manuel Valera original with Steve Smith on the drums. The name of the album, Time Flies, our featured album for June of 2023. Steve Smith and Vital Information. And from Cecile McLaurin-Salvant with Every Breath I Take, the name of her new album. And from it, I'll See You Again, name of the song from Nonesuch Records. Nicholas Payton started everything off on the trumpet with his collaborators, Butcher Brown, great kind of avant-garde jazz group featuring Tanishu on the tenor sax, Morgan Burrs on guitar, DJ Harrison on keys, Corey Fonville on the drums, and Rondazzo on the bass. And they're doing, as I mentioned, covers from two classic jazz albums, one from John Coltrane, A Love Supreme, and one from Miles Davis, Kinda Blue. And from this one, we heard Freddie Freeloader from Kinda Blue and A Supreme Blue from Nicholas Payton and Butcher Brown. 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Going to see a low of around 64. Partly sunny skies tomorrow. There is a chance of showers and a high of 84. And for Sunday, mostly sunny skies. Warms up a bit. High of 90 on Sunday. Currently at KCCK, we're standing at 83 degrees as afternoon jazz continues. Cedar Walton, one of the great piano masters in jazz, paying tribute to Art Blakey and his Jazz Messengers on this album. Simply called the Art Blakey Legacy, the Cedar Walton Sextet with Split Kick on Jazz 88.3 KCCK.

0: 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Cedar Walton on piano, Philip Harper on trumpet, Javon Jackson on tenor sax, Steve Toure on the trombone, David Williams on bass, and Billy Higgins on the drums. We heard one called Split Kick, also featuring Lou Donaldson on the alto sax, doing a Horace Silver original from the Art Blakey Legacy and the Cedar Walton Sextet. Good afternoon. Ron Adkins with you for Afternoon Jazz. We got Rachel and Vilray on the way from West of Broadway. Their most recent came out last September. And we're going to start with the Allie Ryerson Quartet. This one just out in July. And some beautiful stuff from the flautist, Allie Ryerson. That's coming up after Health and a Heartbeat in just a couple of moments. KCCK is supported by Performing Arts at Iowa. Hancher Auditorium's 2026-27 season includes an exciting jazz lineup. Joshua Redman, Braxton Cook, the Billy Hart Quartet, and Joel Ross's Good Vibes will perform Club Hancher sets, while Snarky Puppy will play on the main stage. And for the holidays, the Preservation Hall Jazz Band and the Stella Cole Quartet perform. Tickets at hancher.uiowa.edu. Allie Ryerson's coming up in just a moment on Jazz 88.3.
1: Duke Ellington once released an album called Will the Big Bands Ever Come Back? 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I'm Murray Kent, featuring the famous bands along with the lesser-heard names, small group classic jazz also, and let's not forget great singers and vocal groups from those golden years too, often singing standards from the Great American Songbook. 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
2: Here's today's edition of Health in a Heartbeat. A dog's body can generate vitamin C. So too can a cat's. Unfortunately, human ancestors lost that trick during their evolutionary climb. Roughly 40 million years ago, the forebears of apes and humans could access plentiful fruit rich in vitamin C. So over time, the gene responsible for making it withered on the evolutionary tree. We lost the ability. Which for marketers is a good thing. Otherwise, we might not have gotten one of the most famous ad slogans ever. A day without orange juice is like a day without sunshine. Now, a Japanese study shows just how important a glass of OJ or a piece of any fruit or vegetable producing the nutrient is to our good health. Researchers demonstrated that lower vitamin C levels were associated with reduced brain tissue and altered structural network patterns in the organ. That provides strength to what scientists long suspected. The vitamin might help prevent cognitive decline. The study included about 2,000 volunteers who underwent brain MRIs. Scientists also measured their vitamin C levels through a blood test. Previous research has already shown that vitamin C levels in the fluid surrounding the brain are twice those in the blood. That, too, suggests its importance in brain health. Scientists don't suggest that vitamin C acts alone in maintaining the brain. It is instead viewed as perhaps one of the most important factors. It's essential to remember that these findings can only indicate an association and do not establish cause and effect. Until natural selection jumpstarts our ability to produce vitamin C once more, it can't hurt to grab an orange now and then. Health in a Heartbeat is produced by University of Florida Health, committed to advancing excellence in patient care, research, and education, and by WUFTFM. Today's script is featured on the web at heartbeatradio.org. 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

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We are Jazz 88.3 KCCK. Clifford Brown on the trumpet. The immortal Clifford Brown from his Blue Note release called Memorial Album. Doing an original from Quincy Jones. It's called Whale Bait. This one featuring Gigi Grice, Charlie Rouse, Art Blakey, Percy Heath, and John Lewis. Clifford Brown once again on trumpet for Blue Note Records. Recorded on this date in 1953. Rachel and Vilray before that. Rachel Price, one of the greatest, I wanted to say best as well, greatest and best vocalists in jazz, and pretty much anything she sings, she's gotten a great command of it. She is one of the lead singers for Lake Street Dive. If you haven't heard of her individually, you might have heard of Lake Street Dive. One of her great musical partners and best friend is Vilray, who is a composer, guitarist, and singer as well. And they did a song that was kind of centers around New York last year called West of Broadway. And from this one is Forever Never Last from Concord Records from Rachel Price and Vilray. And from Allie Ryerson and her quartet, Allie Ryerson on the flute and the alto flute with Larry Hamm on piano, Lou Pappas on bass, and Tom Melito on the drums. That was Cold Snap, an Allie Ryerson original from her self-titled album. Well, if you need a quick and accurate weather update, KCCK's HD3 channel rebroadcast NOAA Weather Radio with updated forecasts and weather watches and warnings 24/7. 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Afternoon jazz continues. Funk at 5 coming up a little bit after 5 o'clock. I got some great live blues direct from J.M. O'Malley's. We're going to play some of the from that great CD that they released celebrating 25 years of live music. Kind of gets you in the mood for Uncle Ed and the Big Shoes Friday Blues. Till then, I've got Trombone Shorty waiting in the wings. We're going to start with Robert Walter, Eddie Roberts, and Stanton Moore. You put them all together and they are The Breaks. A great jazz and groove ensemble, and was our featured album for July. From this one, here is Blood Cover on Jazz 88.3 KC.

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Trombone Shorty, For True, the name of the album from 2011. I can't believe it's been 15 years since this one came out. And that was Buck Jump from Verve Forecast Records. Starting off that set, The Breaks, Robert Walter on the Hammond B3, Eddie Roberts on guitar, and Stanton Moore on the drums. And from this one, their debut album, it's called Blood Cover, and our featured album for July of 2026. Good afternoon, Ron Adkins with you for Afternoon Jazz. Great stuff on the way this hour, including Rick Braun doing the music of Chuck Mangione. Got a little bit of Larry Goldings and his buds coming up from the album Rhombus. And we got some Ray Obiedo as well. But first, you know what? It's 5 o'clock. It's time to check out. Time to get your groove on. Get ready for Uncle Ed and the Big Shoes Friday Blues Show coming up at 6 o'clock tonight. And I can't think of a better way than to groove out with some of the great local blues artists that we have in this area. We are blessed to have so many great blues musicians and some great blues venues for them to play, including J.M. O'Malley's. And they've been around for 25 years, put out a live album a couple years ago to celebrate that. And so we are going to play a couple from Merrill Miller and Shaky Feet to start us off, and then we'll see where we go from there. But it's just chock full of great blues and great boogie. So let's kick right into it, shall we? With music from Merrill Miller and Shaky Feet. And from this album, 25 years of live music, J.M. O'Malley's. Here's a classic, Got My Mojo Working. 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

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I got my mojo wagon, but just don't wait on you. 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

beautiful shame. Yeah, I run through my hands, baby.

Your jazz oasis in high definition. Iowa's Jazz Station 88.3 KCCK wrapping up Funk at 5 for this Friday afternoon with a little bit of Bryce Janney and Dirty Water from the J.M. O'Malley's 25 Years of Live Music compilation. And that was Bryce Janney on guitar doing Dirty Water. Then we started everything off with a couple from Merrill Miller and Shaky Feet from the same compilation. Wonderful one disc set of some incredible music. And let's see, the one we heard last was Got Love If You Want It from Merrill Miller and Shaky Feet. And we started off with the classic Got My Mojo Working from them as well. And thus ends Funk at 5 for this Friday and for the week. But fear not, over the weekend, I'm going to turn around, grab some more discs, and get ready to play. We'll do it all again, starting on Monday, a little bit after 5 o'clock. Stay tuned for that. Did you know you can make a legacy gift to KCCK without changing your will? Make KCCK a beneficiary of an insurance policy or a retirement account. 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It's free. No attorney is necessary. Just ask your insurance or investment company for a beneficiary form. We can help with the specific language and phrasing as well. And as always, thank you for ensuring the future of jazz and Iowa's Jazz Station. 88.3 weather for tonight. Partly cloudy skies. We're going to see a low of around 64 degrees. Partly sunny skies tomorrow with a chance of showers and a high of 84. And for Sunday, mostly sunny skies. It warms up to a high of 90. On Sunday. And currently at KCCK, we are standing at 82 degrees. As afternoon jazz continues, music from Ray Obeyedo. He is working with a ton of great people on this one, including Mike Olmos, Bob Mincer, Toots Thielemans, David Belove. Michelle Hawkins was on here as well. Peter Michael Escovedo. And just to name a few, the album is called Slight Accent from Rhythmus Records. This one came out in April of this year. And from it, here is Footprints on Jazz 88.3 KCCK.

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From Blue Mitchell on trumpet, his anniversary recording of The Cupbearers, his classic Riverside release, recorded on this date in 1962. Also, a couple of songs were recorded a couple of days later. And from this one, we heard Capers, featuring Junior Cook on tenor sax, Cedar Walton. Some more work from him today on piano, Gene Taylor on bass, and Roy Brooks on drums. Album produced by the great Orrin Keepnews, with Blue Mitchell leading on trumpet. Once again for Capers from the Cupbearers from 1962. Ray Obiedo started off our set. The album is called Slight Accent. And from it, we heard Footprints from Rhythmus Records, featuring, as I mentioned, a host of great guest artists, including on this one, Peter Michael Escovedo, Peter Horvath, Skylar Tang, and Bob Mincer. Well, nobody plays the blues like KCCK. Every Saturday, it's the Dean of Iowa Blues DJs and Iowa Blues Hall of Fame member Bob DeForest with the Blues, Eastern Iowa's original blues radio show, plus the sounds of Texas and Louisiana on the Crawfish Circuit, and the Melting Pot, where anything can happen. 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Ron Adkins with you for your Friday afternoon jazz. I've got music on the way from Charlie Wood from Your Love Is My Home. And we're going to start with Rick Braun's loving tribute to the late, great Chuck Mangione. He was a big fan, and it shows on this album. From Rick Braun Plays Chuck Mangione, here is Love Wears No Disguise on Jazz 88.3 KCCK.

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We are Jazz 88.3 KCCK. Music from Chris Washburn and the Scioto's Band from their album Low Ridin', doing some jazz interpretations of some great classic rock. And this one out in 2015. And from this one here, Lou Reed's Walk on the Wild Side. Chris Washburn on trombone and tuba with a host of other great artists as well, from Zoho Records. And from Charlie Wood, Your Love Is My Home, from July of this year. And we heard Charlie Wood on piano and vocal, working with Daniel Frank on bass and Ian Thomas on the drums. And from this one, we heard Love Can't Love Alone, one of the, looks like two of his original works that he did. A lot, the rest of them are covers of standards and covers of contemporary stuff as well. Love Can't Love Alone from Charlie Woods, from Your Love Is My Home from Stunt Records. And starting off that set, Rick Braun plays Chuck Mangione, paying tribute to his flugelhorn hero, Chuck Mangione. And Rick Braun both played trumpet and flugelhorn, depending on the song. And from this one, we heard Love Wears No Disguise from Rick Braun's Brontosaurus record label. Well, it's easier than ever to enjoy Iowa's Jazz Station on the go. 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Ron Adkins with you for just a few more minutes of afternoon jazz, about ready to make way for Uncle Ed and the Big Shoes Friday Blues. That's coming up at 6 o'clock. Stay tuned for that. Until then, taking me out today, Larry Goldings, Peter Bernstein, and Bill Stewart from their album Rhombus. Here they are doing Randy Weston's High Fly on Jazz 88.3 KCCK.

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Friday night, 6 o'clock, time for some blues. 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

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But a good T-bone shuffle won't cure. Have fun while you can. Fate's an awful thing. Have fun while you can. Fate's an awful thing. 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

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Welcome, Friday Night Blues lovers. It's me, your Uncle Ed, here on the Big Shoes Friday Blues program. I'm coming to you live on tape tonight because I have a big performance that I'll be making, I'll be part of on the 28th. So tonight is the 28th. I hope you've had a really great week. And thanks for making KCCK part of your Friday night activities. We got lots to get to tonight. A lot of highlights. I'm also going to be in the studio recorded ahead of time next week. So both the 28th and the 4th of September. I'm out making hay because it's still gig time on Fridays and Saturdays and such. So I ask you for your patience, and I know you're going to have a great time listening to the blues tonight. I got a great show picked out for you. Local Focus coming up in this hour, along with the Women in Blues segment, and then a bunch more new releases. Shout-outs after 7, of course. That, of course, the one and only Joanna Connor, Plan Her. Fingers off on her newest record just out this month called Live on 1111. Recorded back in her original stomping grounds at the Fallout Shelter in Norwood, Massachusetts, back on November 11th of 2025. Features Joanna on guitar, J-Rock Edwards on drums, Sean Calloway on the bass, and Dan Savigny on keys and Hammond organ. Really fun record. Like I said, we got a bunch of new stuff to get to tonight, including this one from Curtis Salgado. I hope you enjoy it.

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Also at 106.9 FM in Iowa City, Coralville, and North Liberty. There's some blues by the great Kim Wilson. He's the only steady member all the way, all these years of the, those one guys. Jimmy Vaughn's band. I just went completely blank on where I was going with that. I'm so sorry. His version of So Many Roads, Fabulous Thunderbirds. That's what I was trying to think of. I'm sorry. Before that, some Curtis Salgado from his Legacy Rewind Live in 25 album. That's from the Triple Door in Seattle. Really great record. That's the lead tune called Sing My Song from Curtis Salgado. Let me get to the concert calendar real quick. Got a lot of stuff going on. Friday night, weekend cutting loose. DZ Combo is at Voices Studio in Dubuque tonight at 7:30. Juanis Zaror is doing the 7:30 show at Coralville Center for the Performing Arts. Jason Christensen Band at 8 o'clock and MoCo. Pretty sure there'll be some Mighty Mouse Cats playing behind Jason. Ben Sidran is playing the Green Mill in Chicago tonight. Boy, that'd be a good one. And Liquid Soul is also in Chicago. Saturday, tomorrow, Steve Grismore Trio on the North Side Saturday Night Series from the Englert on North Lynn Street in Iowa City there in the little pedestrian area up by Hamburg Inn. Then Sunday, Mike Clark Organ Trio with Dave Stryker is at Space in Evanston, the Ben Patterson Organ Trio featuring Randy Napoleon at Winners Jazz Club in Chicago. And there's a bunch of stuff going on for Sunday Funday on the 30th. So make sure to check your local listings for what's going on at your favorite place to go out and hear music on Sunday Funday. Coming up this weekend, as I've mentioned over the last couple of weeks, and I've traded notes with the fellow himself, Rick Estrin and the Nightcats are coming to Gypsy Highway in Davenport on Sunday afternoon. And if you hadn't had a chance to see Rick Estrin and the Nightcats, they always just bring it. 100% maximum blues. And that show starts at 3:30, I've been told. 3:30 in the afternoon. I'm on the west end of Davenport. And remember, MVBS, Mississippi Valley Blues Society, has a fest coming up in September. So be sure to log on over to mvbs.org and get all the info that you need about what's going on in the blues scene. KCCK and Orchestra Iowa now give you two more chances each month to hear jazz and blues at the Opus Concert Cafe. This is so exciting. The all-new Opus Blues Review debuts Saturday evening, September 12th, with shows in September, October, and November. Opening the series is the legendary Daddy-O, Dennis McMurrin himself, with the Mighty Mouse Rhythm Section of Dan DJ Johnson and Eric Douglas. First ever Opus show for Daddy-O. Really great opportunity to see him in an intimate setting. Mojo returns for a new season as well. And coincidentally, it's a blues show featuring Kevin Burt on Wednesday, September 16th. Tickets and more info are always available over at artsiowa.com. 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Thanks, Brennan and Mary, for sponsoring this show and for being dedicated KCCK listeners. As I mentioned, I'm out of the studio this evening, but this show is going to just keep right on rolling along. I've got some Duke Robillard. I've got some Mud Morganfield. I've got local focus coming up as we head towards the top of the hour. Hope you're having a fabulous Friday evening, whatever you're doing, whether you're by the campfire or driving in your car to go see a show, or maybe you're in the den hanging out with your honey bunny. I just hope you have a wonderful weekend. Let's get back to music with the great Duke Robillard.

0: $100. Hit me up with a double, will you? 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
1: 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That was Craig Erickson, a little extended set there, some Cedar Rapids stuff for my local local focus. That's from the Midnight Mojo Tour record back in 2014. We heard Sittin' and Drinkin'. It's a Fervor record release called Midnight Mojo, and I got a feeling that Craig played most of that record himself. I am looking for additional info and haven't found it yet. Before that, the Mighty Bryce Janey from his Blues in My Soul record that goes back to 2010. That's a Grooveyard record. We heard Mean Old Town with those Mighty Mouse Rhythm dudes, Danny DJ Johnson and Eric Douglas holding down the rhythm section. Duke Robillard and his all-star band. We heard Galactic Grease, a great instrumental tribute to his friend Steve Cropper. We also heard some Mud Morganfield from his record that came out about a year ago called Deep Mud. Has all sorts of really great blues tunes on it. That one was called Big Frame Woman. And I forgot to mention, because I got so confused talking about Kim Wilson, that his record is called Slow Burn. It came out in the fall last year, and we heard his take on So Many Roads, a tune that I fell in love with on the FM Live album from Climax Blues Band. I don't know if you remember those guys or not, but they're a live recording. FM Live is one of my personal favorites, blues records. Hope you're having a fabulous Friday night. Tuned in to the Big Shoes Friday Blues Show. I'm your host, Uncle Led. Let me tell you that KCCK is part of the community outreach of Kirkwood Community College, and in addition to offering strong two-year associate degrees, Kirkwood transfer programs are a great path to any degree. Students have transferred credits and degrees to colleges and universities in every state in the U.S. Quality and affordability make Kirkwood a wonderful first choice in college education. You can find out more at kirkwood.edu. Kirkwood is a smarter way to start your four-year degree. And welcome back, students. I don't know how many of you students are aware that Kirkwood Community College has a really strong FM radio station. You're listening to it right now. So if you have a student that's getting started at Kirkwood this term, make sure they're aware that we're right here in Lynn Hall. They can peek in the window, watch the radio being made by real human beings, playing real records and talking about real things. Also, each evening, Iowa's Jazz Station presents an entire new release so that you can appreciate the whole work. The midnight CD for tonight, Friday, is Saints and Sinners by Cedar County Cobras. The very latest from them. They debuted a bunch of that material back at the Bluesmore Festival just a little bit ago, about a month. And then tomorrow night, Saturday, live on 1111 is going to be featured. That's Joanna Connor's record that we opened up with. During concert calendar, I forgot to mention one of Kirkwood's greatest alums will be performing on Thursday next week, the 3rd, with Carson Parker at Claude in Iowa City. That's in the North Lynn neighborhood. Also on Thursday, Jason Christensen's at O'Malley's with T-Bone and the gang. Earlier in the week, Tuesday night kicks off the UI Summer Jazz Camp faculty. If you haven't had a chance to catch this is the faculty and students at the University Jazz Program all playing together at Tavern Blue in Coralville. They get started at 6 o'clock nice and early, so you can get out and see some music. Holy cow, look at the time. We're wrapping up the first hour. And we'll get to some more stuff after the top of the hour. I have some women in blues I want to feature. I have a bunch of other new releases that come out. I'm trying to figure out a way to give you a sneak peek of the new Reverend Raven and the Chainsmoke and Altar Boys record. He was on Facebook the other night, and he was watching Kansas and Deep Purple in concert. And I sent him a note saying, I just think Kansas with Ronnie Platt has just been fantastic. And he said, oh, hey, Uncle Ed. He has weighed in on the Big Shoes Friday Blues Facebook page. So I would encourage you to get over there, like and follow KCCK's Big Shoes Friday Blues page on Facebook and join in on all the fun. I am going to go ahead and wrap up this hour. I'll come right back after the break with a Women in Blues segment, some quieter blues for later in the second hour, and then some classic stuff in the third hour. So don't go anywhere. 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Also, let me remind you that the Cedar Rapids Museum of Art is celebrating their 17th year of free summer admission. 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So if you haven't taken this in, now's your chance. Exhibitions include Visions of America, The Nation at